0: The best day of the week. 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River 949, iHeart, you can take us anywhere this weekend. Crackle free, you can sing along to the songs. And all you need to do is download before you head off. Easy as that. G'day there, it's Ilya, Cake, Phil Collins, and Alicia Bridges jockeying in for positions on a Flashback Friday. Norman Quentin Cook turns 63 today.
1: The most important element of being a great DJ, I think, is communication with the crowd. 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I DJ because the only way I can truly enjoy music is to share it with other people. Plus, I'm a bit of a show off.
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0: The best day of the week, and a great excuse to sneak that in from Alicia Bridges. When was the last time you heard that? Flashback Friday, 94 minutes non-stop music on River and iHeart. Ilya this morning, an absolute cracker from Def Leppard's Hysteria, a culture club song I can guarantee you haven't heard on the radio in a long time. And Rachel from Forest Hill, how are you spending $5,000?
1: Pay my vet bill.
0: That's a smart idea. Anything else?
1: A weekend away might be nice.
0: Yeah, that sounds really nice. Hinksy gives the cash away. I've got one of the final 5K key songs. I'll give that to you just after 11. Live, River.
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1: 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She can-

0: Def Leppard putting a stop to 94 minutes non-stop music on River 949. And I take us anywhere you go this weekend. Ilya this morning now beat the Bowser Shanley from Grantchester. Had a crack this morning and it's been going pretty well over the last few days. What happened this morning?
1: $95.
2: That's all right. Boss is paying for it. It's all good.
3: Yeah, no worries. Thanks, guys.
2: That's all right. Have a good weekend, Shanley.
3: Yeah, will do.
2: Oh, man.
4: Bye, mate.
2: Wasn't expecting that.
4: I was expecting
2: $1,000 at the end.
4: Really?
2: Yeah.
4: I never know what to expect, to be honest. Never know.
2: Well,
4: anyway.
2: Shanley was going one more.
0: When would you say stop? Hinksy has beat the Bowser 8:35 Monday morning. Shaggy's on the way, and Elton John.
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0: 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Ilya this morning. 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It kicks off tonight, Lockyer Valley, Gatton. 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If it's live and local, you know it's on River. Heading straight to the River Newsroom, the Dolphins take on the Dragons in the Gong tonight. Details on the way. Next 15 minutes, Flashback Friday continues. A U2 song you haven't heard in ages. We'll go some Bryan Adams, big one from the 90s, and the 5K key song.
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9: River 949 traffic.
10: M1 heading southbound has some delays through Beenleigh and through Stapleton. M1 northbound is busy through Slacks Creek. Mount Lindsay Highway slows up northbound through Boronia Heights. Logan Motorway westbound on the brakes through Heathwood and through Parkinson. Same for Bedeset Road through Callum Vale. Ipswich Motorway looking fine. Centenary Highway slows up inbound through Jindalee. 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If you spot anything on the roads, give us a call on 3813. 31949 Glenall Grove. Another check in an hour on River 949.
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13: I'm Harrison Preeve. Child safety reforms are high on the agenda as Attorney Generals meet in Darwin today. Federal Attorney General Michelle Rowland has told the ABC she's seeking agreement on three key measures.
14: First is around those baseline standards for what kind of offences will preclude someone from holding a working with children check. Minimum national standards around other aspects of risk assessment that need to be taken into account, and information sharing between jurisdictions.
13: Police uniforms and badges are being sold on Chinese shopping sites. At least three e-commerce platforms are selling uniforms, caps and badges that look almost identical to those worn by police officers. Replica Victoria, WA, South Australia and Queensland ones have been spotted. Young Aussies are turning to social media instead of dentists to seek oral health advice. The Australian Dental Association says 60% of 18 to 25-year-olds are using online platforms to manage dental health. The same age group also reporting high rates of wisdom tooth troubles. There's been a breakthrough in the war in Gaza, according to Donald Trump. The US president says discussions between mediators and leaders could lead to Hamas disarming and Israel withdrawing from the region. He says the plan would be carried out in phases. And Australians don't trust each other as much as they used to. On a scale of 0 to 10, ANU poll has found that our trust levels have fallen to 5.32, lower than before the pandemic.
12: Elders Real Estate Ipswich. Residential sales and property management. There's an Elders for that. River 949, your sport now.
13: Another four gold medals at the Commonwealth Games overnight has extended Australia's lead on the medal tally, while Aussie sprint sensation Tori Lewis has qualified for the women's 200-metre final after winning her semi-final this morning.
15: Yeah, I feel like I got out really well. Tomorrow I'll have to stay on the pedal the whole time.
13: Speaking on Seven, Lachlan Kennedy is also qualified for the men's 200 final. Geelong's notched a 25-point win over Collingwood in the AFL, and in NRL, the Roosters steamrolled the Cowboys 82-12.
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12: River 949, weather.
0: A really nice looking Friday, wrapping up the last day of July. 23, partly cloudy at times. Down to 4 degrees, possible shower for Saturday, 22. The same for Sunday, although not so cold for Sunday morning, 6 degrees. Partly cloudy into Monday, down to 5 and 23. Laidley 18, Yamanto 19, Wellcamp Airport 17.
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0: Hinksy gives away the $5,000 this afternoon. G'day there, it's Ilya. In the meantime, a couple of 5K key songs left for you to jump in the draw. There's your 5K key song. As soon as you hear it, George Michael, Fast Love, jump on the phone. I'll take the first caller through. 38131949. The key to your next home could be closer than you think. Thanks to Steve and the team at NGU Real Estate Ipswich.
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0: It's all the songs we grew up with on the best day of the week. River 949's Flashback Friday. G'day there, it's Ilya. Now, the late, great Michael Hutchins had lots of fans, including this bloke.
1: Oh, we never really saw them as rivals, and they were so great. I mean, we were envious of some of their grooves and this beautiful baritone, you know, and this guy who'd be flirting with your girlfriend the moment you turned your back. He was so bold and mischievous. And we miss him.
0: Yeah, so do we. When was the last time you heard this from U2? Gloria from October. River.

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2: Tony from Glenore Grove, $5,000. Hinksy gives it away this afternoon. How would you react if you won the money?
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2: Don't scream now. All right, so I'm going to hand over one of the final few keys. Where's the cash going?
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2: Okay. Well, good luck this afternoon.
3: 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Thank you.
2: Hinksy has your final 5K key song just after one. 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Thanks to Steve and the team at NGU Real Estate Ipswich. 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

Triple 949's Flashback Friday, the best day of the week. There's more reasons why. Ilya, this morning, time's running out to do the latest music panel survey. 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Heading straight to the River Newsroom, younger Aussies are putting off a trip to the dentist and the Dolphins take on the Dragons in the Gong tonight. Next,

0: 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It's not what it takes, so tell me why I can't. I'll explain shortly. It's Rivers, 10 from then.
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24: 949 traffic.
1: got a breakdown yet to be cleared away. Logan Motorway westbound at Browns Plains. Breakdown Logan Motorway westbound through Kingston. And also got some delays for Queen Street around Alice Street through Goodna. Ipswich Motorway, Centenary and the Western Freeway doing fine. M1 northbound builds up through Slacks Creek. Mount Lindsay Highway busy through Boronia Heights. 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If you spot anything on the roads, give us a call on 38131949. Glenall Grove, another check in an hour on River 949.
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10: Hi, Harrison Free. Donald Trump has announced an agreement has been reached which will see the complete disarmament of Hamas in Gaza. It follows discussions as part of Trump's 20-point Gaza plan. The agreement would also see Israeli forces withdraw once the disarmament of Hamas is complete. The coalition says Australia needs a common-sense plan to solve the housing crisis. New ABS data shows fewer homes are being approved now than a decade ago. Liberal MP Andrew Wallace has told Nine we're well short of the target to build 1.2 million homes by 2029.
11: We will tie immigration to the number of houses we built in the previous year. We'll slash red tape with the National Construction Code. Where there are shortages in our skilled sector, we will concentrate on bringing those people into the country.
10: Well, unions are blaming glacial progress with BHP management for their latest strike action in the Pilbara. The combined unions agreeing to impose a 24-hour shipping freeze at the Port Hedland export terminal on August 8 before downing tools on August 9 as pay negotiations continue to stall. It's a major escalation of the 8-hour stoppage earlier this month, the first in the Pilbara in more than 25 years. And a reprieve for thousands of Aussies who rely on cancer and endometriosis drug Zoladex. 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Canberra still set to pull it from the PBS though, but AstraZeneca has offered to continue providing Zoladex to patients at no cost.
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10: More games glory for the Aussies in Glasgow this morning. On the track, it was a 1-2 finish for Rose Davis and Jess Hull in the 5,000 metres. Earlier, we picked up another 3 gold in the Velodrome. Round 21 of the AFL continues. Ladder leaders Fremantle to host Western Bulldogs. In the NRL, Dragons face the Dolphins. Storm at home to the Bulldogs. And Alex de Minaur defeated Australia's next tennis star, Cruz Hewitt, in their round of 16 clash at the Washington, D.C. Open. The Demon winning in straight sets.
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5: River 949, weather.
19: Looking good as we head into the weekend. Just partly cloudy at times this afternoon. Mostly blue skies. 22 the top for Saturday, down to 4 degrees. Just a possible shower, a few mil. The same for Sunday. Not so cold. 6 degrees start, then 22. Back to work Monday. Partly cloudy, down to 5, then 23. Forest Hill and Ripley Valley, 21. Toowoomba, 16.
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19: Special Flashback Friday edition. G'day there, it's Ilya. We are sort of going Irish. Andrea, Caroline and Sharon always get the spotlight, but today it's this next bloke's turn.
20: The thing is, we're all very passionate about what we do, and we've got individual opinions, you know, so there's the odd squabble occasionally, but we work it out.
19: Jim Corr, 58 today, so 10 family bands. The Van Halen brothers standing by. The Reed brothers, Kruger brothers. Who could they be? They're on the way. Rivers, 10 from Then.

0: What a combination. Alex Van Halen on drums and the late great Eddie Van Halen. 10 family bands, River 949s, 10 from then. We can blame Jim Corr for that from the Corrs, turning 58 years young. Ilya this afternoon. If you ever go to the Proclaimers gig in your city, this is what you're going to get.
1: You get 1.5 hours of pure entertainment, in which that is 3.5 minutes where you get I'm Gonna Be 500 Miles sung at you.

0: Mike, Chad Kruger, Nickelback, River 949's 10 from then, a special Flashback Friday edition, Jim Corr, the only bloke in the band, turning 58 years young. G'day there, it's Ilya. Now, you'd be surprised to hear that one of the most recognisable guitar riffs in history started out like this.
1: It started like a one-handed, you know. So it started that way, you know, and then you'd end up, you know.
0: And ended up like this. Akadaka and the Veronicas. It's Rivers, 10 from then.
2: All the stuff we grew up with all day. With River 949's Flashback Friday. 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

0: One of Albany Creek's biggest exports, Lisa and Jess, or simply the Veronicas. River 949's 10 from then. All thanks to Jim Corr, blowing out the birthday candles today from the course, 58 years young. Ilya here. This next band wanted to do one big thing.
1: I don't know that we saw ourselves as anyone but who we were, which was very different. We didn't really aspire to be like anyone else. We wanted to be authentic. We wanted

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0: We call it the best day of the week. River 949's Flashback Friday, streaming live on iHeart. Take us anywhere this weekend. First weekend of August. Yes, the year is flying past. Now, today marks the 54th anniversary of Ipswich's worst mining disaster. It was on this day, July 31st, 1972. 17 men died when the Box Flat mine at Swan Bank exploded. You can find out more at ipswichhistoricalsociety.com/events. Heading straight to the River Newsroom, Hinksy standing by in the next 15 minutes. An absolute cracker from Janet Jackson. Mark Cohn's tribute to the King and a taste test of our One Hit Wonders weekend.
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14: River 949 traffic.
15: A little busy over the Trumpy Bridge heading into town and Brisbane Street West Ipswich, getting some solid traffic there. No delays meantime on the local motorway. Ipswich motorway just starting to build a little bit eastbound through Darra. Up to the Jindalee Bridge, a little bit busy, otherwise not too bad. Southbound Western Freeway is looking quite good. If you're heading on down the Gold Coast, the M1, getting delays from Ormo through to the Smith Street motorway exit, add another 15 on top of your journey. Cunningham Highway is good, so to the Warrego between Ipswich and Toowoomba. For Toowoomba today, roadworks score Highway Athol, and also on the Warrego Highway at Kingsthorpe. If you're in an accident that contacts a power pole, wires or pillar box, stay in the vehicle. 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If you spot anything on the roads, give us a call on 38 131 949. It's Bodez. Another update next hour on River 949.
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17: Hey, I'm Brooke Seychelle. Child safety reforms are high on the agenda as Attorney Generals meet in Darwin today. Federal Attorney General Michelle Rowland has told the ABC she's seeking agreement on three key measures.
18: First is around those baseline standards for what kind of offences will preclude someone from holding a working with children check. Minimum national standards around other aspects of risk assessment that need to be taken into account, and information sharing between jurisdictions.
17: Unions are blaming Glacial Progress with BHP management for their latest strike action in the Pilbara. The combined unions agreeing to impose a 24-hour shipping freeze at the Port Hedland export terminal on August 8 before downing tools on August 9 as pay negotiations continue to stall. It's a major escalation of the 8-hour stoppage earlier this month, the first in the Pilbara in over 25 years. A leading constitutional law expert says One Nation's plan to ban foreign fighters from returning to Australia wouldn't work. University of Sydney's Professor Anne Toomey says gathering evidence and witnesses from overseas proves difficult. She also warns leaving suspected extremists overseas could limit any ability to monitor them. Australia has extended its lead on the Com Games medal tally, adding another 4 to our haul overnight. And Australian music journalist and broadcaster Glenn A. Baker has died. Known for his vast music knowledge, Baker won the BBC's Rock Brain of the Universe 3 times and was part of a research project which resulted in the formation of Triple J.
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17: In sport, it's official. Bobby Hill has split from Collingwood. The club confirmed they have cut the 26-year-old's contract short, which was due to expire at the end of 2030. Bobby hasn't played at AFL level for almost a year due to personal reasons. It's believed he wants to continue his career at another club. And Alex de Minaur has shown Cruz Hewitt that he's still the king of Aussie tennis, the Demon winning in straight sets in the round of 16 at the Washington Open. That's the latest in news and sport.
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16: River 949, weather.
6: Staying partly cloudy for this last day of July. Tomorrow, going to be a cold start, 4 degrees up to 22. And there is a possibility of shower for the first day of August. Then Sunday, partly cloudy with 7 to 22.
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6: This is it. 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The key song you need to listen for, Billy Idol. Yeah, that is coming up before 2 o'clock here at River 949. Keep this on your phone, 381-31949. Let's see if we can do it this afternoon. 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
1: Flashback Friday, River 9 for 9 with Hinksy. You'll never know what we'll play next. Could be this. It's not, but could be. I will guarantee it will come up before 2 o'clock at River 9 for 9, 3813 1949 when you hear it, because it is your last chance to get on standby for $5,000 cash. It's our 5K key song, thanks to NG Real Estate Ipswich. 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Gian, who's 63 today, wait. Let's celebrate at River 9 for 9 on a Flashback Friday.

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1: Well, there is no bad news. 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
2: Awesome. 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
1: We are going to draw that this afternoon. $5,000. I could be making that call a little bit later on, and you might be having a very good weekend.
2: Oh, wouldn't that be awesome?
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2: Yeah, thank you very much. Appreciate that a lot.
1: Thanks to Steve and the team at NGU Real Estate Ipswich. We'll get to that a little later on this afternoon here at River.
0: Still to come on River 949's Flashback Friday. 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

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Yeah. Welcome to River 949's Flashback Friday.

0: 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Genesis, Bon Jovi, and an Aussie band that was huge when we used to play them at Bundamba Skateaway. You know, general skating in the forward direction. We'll get to them just before Melissa Etheridge at River 949.
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0: 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But the way he's caught his girlfriend is even better. This Twitch streamer has bought a $900 Litter Robot 5 Pro. 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Why would you want to watch your cat doing its business? Because that's how he's caught her. On the camera, on the litter box.
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15: No major delays around Ipswich City this afternoon. Local motorway starting to build eastbound Forest Lake through Parkinson. If you're heading on down to the Gold Coast, delays the local motorway heading on to the M1 there at Logan Home. About a 10-minute delay and further delays from Pimpmar down through to Helensvale. Meantime, the Centenary Highway to the Gingerly Bridge, quite okay. Western Freeway delays in Dropilly down through Victory Pocket. Queen Street, Goodna, very heavy out to the Ipswich motorway. Warrego between Ipswich and Toowoomba, no dramas there. For Toowoomba today, roadworks Score Highway, Athol, and also Warrego Highway, Kingsthorpe. Ignite your child's ambition at John Paul College. Open day is Wednesday, August 12 at 9 a.m. Tour a campus where learning nurtures excellence and meet

0: 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Another update next hour on Ripper 949.
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2: Hi, I'm Brooke Seychelle. A potential breakthrough in the war in the Middle East, with Donald Trump announcing a complete disarmament of Hamas and armed groups in Gaza. The US president has called it a critical step towards Gaza being controlled by a new Palestinian government. President Trump says the agreement will be carried out in phases, and once disarmament is complete, Israeli forces will withdraw. The opposition leader fears Australia's mining industry could be going back to the bad old days. It comes as the combined unions have agreed to a 24-hour ship loading ban next month as workers seek better pay. Speaking from WA Today, Angus Taylor says it's important workers are compensated fairly.
3: I want to see workers in the Pilbara who are getting a good deal, but they are amongst the very best workers, the most productive workers, and the very best paid workers in the world.
2: Meantime, the federal government is cracking down on legal loopholes when it comes to childcare safety. An attorneys general meeting in Darwin today will set a national baseline for what criminal offences will automatically block Australians from working with children. States will also improve information sharing across borders. And police uniforms and badges are being sold on Chinese shopping sites. The ABC is reporting at least three e-commerce platforms are selling uniforms, caps and badges that look almost identical to those worn by police officers. Replica Victoria, WA, South Australia and Queensland ones have all been spotted.
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2: In sport, Geelong's made it three wins in a row in the AFL, downing Collingwood by 25 points last night at the MCG. The Pies were jumped early as the Cats led by 49 points halfway through the second term. Coach Craig McRae admits not much was going right.
5: We were 9-1 at some stage, I think, from memory, and the opposition are playing really well and taking their chances, and we looked a bit disconnected at times going forward ourselves. We had plenty of chances early and didn't quite make the most of those, but I was proud how we did fight back.
2: That's the latest in news and sport.
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8: Beautiful last day of July. We may see a shower for the first day of August tomorrow with a cold start, 4 degrees up to 22. Sunday, partly cloudy, 7 to 22, then 5 to 23 and partly cloudy on Monday.
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Flashback Friday with Pseudo Echo at River 949. They were hugely popular when we used to do general skating in the forward direction with the 70s and 80s session at Bundamba Skateway. On a Flashback Friday, a song I haven't played in a long time from Madonna. We'll get that next with Melissa Etheridge, Like the Way I Do. Friday afternoon with Hinksy at River.

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9: Slight delays southbound the Trumpy Bridge into Ipswich City. The Savo starting to build on the Ipswich motorway eastbound through Darra and outbound Gales through Goodna. Centenary Highway a little slow up through Jamboree Heights and getting about a 10-minute delay Mount Coota down through Fig Tree Pocket for the Western Freeway. Local motorway getting delays Forest Lake eastbound through Parkinson. Centenary Highway into Springfield Lake, slight delays. All good for the Cunningham Highway. No delays Warrego between Ipswich and Toowoomba. Getting a bit busy Anzac Avenue. Also Ruthven Street down through Kearney Spring and roadworks today at Athol for the Gore Highway. 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It's Bodez. Another update next hour on River 949.
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0: It's a Flashback Friday, Ribbon on Full Nine with Hinksy at 5. It'll be your last chance this week to play the secret sound. 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

0: Flashback Friday, Ribbon 949. Fire ants get spoken about a lot. Back in 1980, it was a different kind of ant. Something about that with a Flashback Friday soon. Plus, I've got a phone call to make. I've got to hand out $5,000 thanks to NGU Real Estate Ipswich. We'll do that before 4 at Ribbon 949.
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11: River 949 traffic.
12: Traffic's very heavy on the Western Freeway from Toowong through to Fig Tree Pocket and Centenary Highway. There's congestion from the Logan Motorway through to Springfield Lakes Boulevard. A little heavy for Centenary Highway northbound through Jindalee and slowing up for traffic on the Ipswich Motorway both directions at Oxley Road, Blunder Road, as well as westbound through Gales. 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It's Carol Park. Another update soon on River 949.
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14: Hey, I'm Brooke Seychelle. Federal MP Luke Gosling will face court for the first time today following assault charges involving an incident with NT Administrator David Connolly earlier this month. The member for Solomon appearing in the Darwin local court this afternoon after a last-minute application to amend his police bail conditions. Traditional owners in the Pilbara say a $150 million penalty handed down to Fortescue is a pittance. The company making around $80 billion since going ahead with mines in the region without permission. The Yindjibarndi people voting today to appeal the fine and compensation after the mining company destroyed sacred cultural sites. Much of Australia can expect a warmer and drier few months as El Nino strengthens. The Bureau of Meteorology has released its long-range forecast from August to October. Senior hydrologist Paul Fikemar says rainfall will be mixed depending on the region.
15: likely to see below average rainfall across much of eastern and southern Australia and parts of the north, above average rainfall

0: in the northwest and warmer than average days and nights across most of the country, except for some areas in the north.
1: An Australian man has died while mountain climbing in the US. The 28-year-old was hiking in Wyoming with search and rescue teams saying he fell while climbing the top edge of a mountain. And younger Aussies are putting off trips to the dentist due to the cost of living crunch. The Australian Dental Association says 60% of 18 to 25-year-olds are turning to social media for dental advice instead.
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1: In sport, Hayden Young returns for tonight's clash between Frio and the Bulldogs at Optus Stadium. The Docker was out with tonsillitis in last week's Western Derby, but returns for his 100th match. The Doggies have rested Aaron Norton and Cody Waitman, and Anthony Seibold is returning to coaching in the NRL, signing on as an assistant with the PNG Chiefs, working under Willie Peters. Sources say the former Manly coach was spotted in Port Moresby last week, touring his new workplace. That's the latest in news and sport.
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2: River 949, weather.
5: Staying partly cloudy for the afternoon. There is the possibility of a shower for tomorrow with 4 to 22 degrees. Sunday, possible shower 6 to 22, then back to partly cloudy weather and 5 to 23 on Monday.
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0: 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Still to come, Robbie and Kylie. A song with a film clip where we saw a group of guys singing out of a suitcase, and I've got to make a call. I'm going to give someone $5,000 in minutes at River 949.
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6: Traffic's very heavy on the Western Freeway from Toowong through to Fig Tree Pocket and Centenary Highway. There's congestion from the Logan Motorway through to Springfield Lakes Boulevard. A little heavy for Centenary Highway northbound through Jindalee and slowing up for traffic on the Ipswich Motorway both directions at Oxley Road, Blunder Road, as well as westbound through Gales. 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Another update soon on River 949.
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0: Hello, Florence at Spring Mountain.
2: Hi.
0: It's Hinksy at River 949. I've just got a quick question for you. What are you doing right now?
2: I'm sweeping the floor.
0: Is there much dirt?
2: No, I've got two dogs constantly keep on top of it.
0: Oh, I know exactly what it's like. I've got a dog myself. Do you know what? I reckon one of your next purchases should be one of those robot vacuums. What do you reckon?
2: No way.
0: Because you now have $5,000.
2: Oh my gosh. No way.
0: Yeah, thanks to Steve and the team at NGU Real Estate Ipswich, you have won our 5K key song competition.
2: Oh my gosh. I never win anything, you know.
0: We'll talk about a prize, not just anything, but $5,000.
2: Wow.
0: So apart from the robot vacuum, what are we looking at with 5K?
2: I wanted to get a car because I've broken my left ankle and my recovery's been really long.
0: Goodness.
2: And I can't drive my manual car, so I was going to give a little runaround car. But a few days ago, we found out that our golden retriever's got a torn ligament.
0: Oh, my goodness. And that cost a fortune when you have to go to the vet.
2: It does. So I think it has to go towards it. It's our baby.
0: I totally get it. And look, you know, it sounds like it's come at the exact time you needed it.
2: You know, the world works in mysterious ways, and I'm just so grateful for this. You have no idea.
0: Florence, I'm glad that you got it, and hopefully you and your puppy gets well.
2: Oh, thank you so much. Oh, God bless you. Thank you so much.
0: The key to your next home could be closer than you think, thanks to Steve and the team at NGU Real Estate Ipswich. How about that? Don't worry about the robot vacuum. Get the dog fixed. I'm with her.
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16: There's already peak congestion for the Western Freeway outbound from Brisbane, from Mount Coot to Fig Tree Pocket. And now there's a truck broken down northbound on the left shoulder after Moggill Road at Indooroopilly. The left lane is blocked with heavy haulage on scene. Centenary Highway, usual delays northbound Ipswich Motorway to Jindalee Bridge, and southbound between the Logan Motorway and Springfield Lakes Boulevard. Mary Street traffic has also started to build through Blackstone to the Cunningham. 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Another update soon on River 949.
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17: Traffic on the Western Freeway is very slow from Toowong through to Fig Tree Pocket. There's congestion for Centenary Highway southbound at Springfield Lakes Boulevard and delays for traffic on the Ipswich Motorway both directions at Oxley Road, Blunder Road, as well as slow traffic through Gales and out towards Redbank Plains. The Warraga Highway is starting to build towards Mount Crosby Road, and Mount Crosby Road traffic is queuing northbound at the Warraga through North Tivoli. Mary Street's also built up at the Cunningham Highway eastbound. Head into Cherry North Lakes for the all-electric Cherry E5 Ultimate from just $37,990 drive away. Visit Joseph Camilleri and the team at Cherry North Lakes today. It's Carol Park. More traffic in 15 on River 949's Live and Local Drive Home.
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1: Hey, I'm Brooke Seychelle. The US president says the Board of Peace have agreed to a complete disarmament deal with Hamas and other armed groups in Gaza. In a social media post, Donald Trump calls it a critical step forward towards the territory being led by a new Palestinian government. The US brokered Gaza ceasefire plan includes disarmament and Gaza's reconstruction. Child safety reforms are taking center stage at today's Attorneys General meeting in Darwin. A national working with children check system is among proposals to stop offenders from moving state to state. Federal Attorney General Michelle Rowland has told the ABC they're committed to strengthening protections.
2: So we have made substantial progress as a Commonwealth, working together with the states and territories to achieve meaningful reform in this area. We now have provisions for banned in one, banned in all.
1: More strikes set to hit BHP in the Pilbara. Port unions say they'll stop loading ships at Port Hedland next Saturday if negotiations don't go their way. Unions will meet before the Fair Work Commission. No pardon for Jeffrey Epstein's associate, Ghislaine Maxwell. The US Senate unanimously opposing a presidential pardon for the woman accused of recruiting girls for the convicted sex offender. Donald Trump had previously refused to rule out clemency for her. And the Perth Mint has won a Guinness World Record for the largest gold bar. The record-breaking bullion weighing in at just over 521 kilos and worth around 100 million Aussie dollars.
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1: In sport, Adam Uze has laughed off whispers the Tigers would want to lose this Sunday's clash against the Eagles in order to lock in pick number one at the draft. The Richmond coach says it's all outside noise.
4: It'd be pretty interesting if he went up to Toby Nankervis and said we didn't want to win this weekend. Like, he'd punch him straight in the face and it'd be sort of warranted.
1: And in NRL, the Roosters annihilated the Cowboys last night, the Chooks winning 82-12, the highest score by a team since 1935. That's the latest in news and sport.
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6: Beautiful afternoon. Should be pretty clear tonight. Down to 5 degrees at the top of 22 and a possible shower for the 1st of August tomorrow. Sunday, 2nd of August, possible shower 6 to 22. Then all clearing for Monday with partly cloudy weather and 5 to 23.
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3: Traffic on the Western Freeway is very heavy from Toowong through to Fig Tree Pocket and Centenary Highway. There's still quite a lot of traffic northbound from Sumner to Jindalee, as well as southbound at Springfield Lakes Boulevard. There's congestion from Forest Lake to Parkinson eastbound. Ipswich Motorway is very heavy, merging with Logan Motorway traffic through Gales and towards Redbank. 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It's Carol Parker. More traffic in 15 on River 949's Live and Local Drive Home.
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2: Hi, Shira Lee.
0: Friday afternoon. Someone's going to walk away disappointed, though. Sorry about that.
3: That's all right.
0: So, Tanya, you've got through first, so you're going to get first guess. I can tell you now, the cash that I have is between $100 and $200. If I say low range, you need to give me a high guess. If I say high range, you need to give me a lower guess. Are you good to go?
2: Yes.
0: Tanya, you're first. Give me a guess.
2: I'm going to say $159.
0: High range. Shirley, give me yours.
3: $146.
0: High range. Tanya?
2: $125.
0: High range. Shirley?
3: $135.
0: High range. Tanya?
2: $120.
0: Low range. Shirley?
3: $125.
0: High range. Tanya?
2: $123.
0: Tanya, you've got it.
2: Oh, awesome.
0: It's...
3: I got all confuddled.
0: Hey, Shirley, thank you so much for trying.
3: That's okay. That was fun.
0: Well, at least we got something out of it on Friday afternoon.
3: Hey, you know, you take what you can get.
0: Absolutely. Thank you so much for having a go.
3: All right. See ya.
0: Tanya, Friday afternoon, $123.
2: Sensational.
0: That's takeout for the family sorted tonight.
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0: 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That has been our low range, high range at River 949.
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6: There's a crash at Redbank on the Ipswich Motorway westbound after Collingwood Drive. Delays behind it from Progress Road. Traffic is very heavy still for the Western Freeway, Toowong to Fig Tree Pockets, and Tannery Highway. Congestion's built up from the Logan Motorway through to Springfield Lakes Boulevard. And Logan Motorway traffic is still under speed from Forest Lake to Parkinson. It's the 40 Winks sleep event of the year. 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Serious about sleep. It's Carroll Park. More traffic in 15 on River 949's live and local drive home.
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0: Friday with Fastball, the way of Ribbon on 49. 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I tell you what, there's been a lot of talk lately about the age of some of the stars that we loved from the 90s. Some big TV shows. It's not letting them, you know, stop doing anything. More on that with the entertainment news coming up at River 949.
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3: Very heavy for traffic on the Ipswich motorway from Wacol and for the Logan motorway from Centenary Highway merging onto it. There has been a westbound crash at Redbank after Collingwood Drive, and that's what's causing the congestion. There's also heavy traffic on the Western Freeway through Toowong, Fig Tree Pocket, and congestion for Centenary Highway northbound still happening from Sumner to Jindalee, as well as southbound at Springfield Lakes Boulevard. JB Hi-Fi's got always cheap prices. 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It's Carol Park. More traffic in 15 on River 949's Live and Local Drive Home.
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0: Hashtag Friday, Ribbon on tonight. Hinksy is my name. Last chance this week to win cash with the Secret Sam. We're going to do it next. $7,650.
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0: I noticed this week in a lot of the papers, they're talking about the age of some of the stars that we know and love from the 90s. Charisma Carpenter, you might remember her as Cordelia from Buffy the Vampire Slayer. There are photos that have popped up of her in a bikini. She's 57 years old, and she's showing off her physique to say, hey, look at me, I'm pretty awesome. And she is, looking absolutely amazing. And then there's also a story about Jennifer Aniston and Courtney Cox, who we know and love from Friends. I didn't realise that they're 57 and 62 years old. But then I remember I'm also getting older. Way to look at our age by seeing these absolutely amazing women strutting their stuff and not saying, you know, they can't do it anymore, because they can. That is the latest in entertainment news this afternoon. More next week with The Brekkie Show and online at river949.com. 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
3: There's a broken down van at Cinnamon Park, Sumner's Road off-ramp southbound. It's on the left shoulder from the Centenary Highway. And traffic is pretty heavy going still if you're taking the Ipswich motorway through Gales and from Wacol as a result of an earlier crash at Redbank. The crash has now cleared and traffic is starting to ease. 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It's Carol Park. Another check in 15 minutes on River 949 and the iHeart app.
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5: Hey there, I'm Brooke Seychelle. US President Donald Trump says a proposed agreement has been reached that would see Hamas gradually disarm as part of a plan to end the war in Gaza. Israel is yet to formally agree to the proposal. Federal MP Luke Gosling has been banned from approaching the NT's government house. The member for Solomon faced court today on assault charges following an incident involving Northern Territory Administrator David Connolly earlier this month. The court ordering Gosling give 48 hours notice before attending any event alongside Connolly. Canberra is defending changes to private health with concerns from three states about the impact of abolishing higher rebates for the elderly. The New South Wales, Queensland and Tasmanian health ministers fear the changes could place further pressure on the public hospital system. Mark Butler has told Seven their concerns are unfounded.
6: We've done some modelling through our officials and it's indicated there'll be a very marginal impact on private health insurance membership.
5: Meanwhile, child safety reforms are taking centre stage at today's Attorneys General meeting in Darwin. A national working with children check system is among proposals to stop offenders from moving state to state. We're being warned bird flu is here to stay. It comes after a native seagull returned a positive initial test in South Australia. And Australia is set for a warmer and drier start to the spring season. The Bureau says El Nino will continue to take hold and push temperatures above average between August and October.
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5: In sport, Tyson Stengel has thanked Geelong after confirming he has cut ties with the club. The Premiership player has been on personal leave and has not played a game at AFL level this season. He had 3 years left on his contract. And former Manly coach Anthony Seibold has been thrown a lifeline, signing on with the PNG Chiefs for their inaugural season. Seibold's heading to Port Moresby as assistant coach.

0: coach working under Willie Peters. The pair previously worked together at the South Sydney Rabbitohs. That's the latest in news and sport.
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3: River 949, weather.
4: Nice afternoon. Should be pretty clear tonight. Possible shower tomorrow, though, as we start August with 5 to 22 degrees. Sunday, possible shower 6 to 22. Then back to work on Monday, partly cloudy with 5 to 23. I've got
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4: Yes, it is that time of the afternoon. Last chance this week to identify that and win $7,650. 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
2: All right, $7,650 is what you could win by identifying that secret sound. 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Kathy in Bundamba, what do you think it is?
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2: It is not. Rachel and Lowood, here's your chance. Firstly, let's play it for you. 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
2: No.
3: Oh, never mind.
2: And Susan at Carolee, last chance to play before the weekend. Here it is. That secret sound. What are your thoughts?
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2: All right, we're going to jackpot it Monday morning. I'm filling in for Marnie and Campo next week, so I'll be playing at 7:30 on Monday morning. $7,700, thanks to Elite Portables Halidon. Have a look over the weekend, river949.com, at those incorrect guesses.
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5: Traffic continues to improve on the Ipswich motorway after there was an earlier crash at Redbank. It's still a pretty heavy run, though, from Wakehall through to Redbank. Western Freeway remains under speed through Indooroopilly, and Centenary Highway is under speed at Jindalee towards the bridge northbound. Heavy congestion for Centenary Highway southbound from the Logan motorway through towards Springfield Lakes. Cruiser by Cirque du Soleil opens in Brisbane tomorrow. 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
0: 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It's free and dog friendly. 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The Lockyer Valley Foodie Fiesta Night Market's on tonight in Gatton. 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Or if you want to pop into Brisbane, starting tonight and going through till Sunday is the International Cake Show at the RNA Showground. So lots happening around town this weekend. That is the whip around. If you want to see more with what's happening, just go to river949.com and we'll also keep you updated right over the weekend.
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3: Traffic continues to improve on the Ipswich motorway after there was an earlier crash at Redbank. It's still a pretty heavy run, though, from Wakehall through to Redbank. Western Freeway remains under speed through Indooroopilly and Centenary Highway is under speed at Jindalee towards the bridge northbound. Heavy congestion for Centenary Highway southbound from the Logan motorway through towards Springfield Lakes. Cruiser by Cirque du Soleil opens in Brisbane tomorrow. 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
0: Time to have a chat with Nine News. And Joel, it's been a fiery day at the CFMEU inquiry.
13: It was explosive, combative, tense. And at one point, the union-busting barrister Geoffrey Watson SC made it clear he would not be coming back. At 6, we'll bring you all of those fiery exchanges and explain what it was actually all about. Plus, embattled Child Safety Minister Amanda Cam under fire for refusing to disclose how many children have been harmed in state care.
0: Now, the families of four aviators killed in an army helicopter crash off the Queensland coast in 2023 have launched a class action.
13: Yeah, against both the Commonwealth and Airbus, the manufacturer of the MRH-90 Taipan helicopter that crashed near Lindeman Island. It's expected to allege reasonable care was not taken in relation to the safety of that Taipan aircraft. Also tonight, armed intruders bust into a Kenmore home, some of them still on the run. Donald Trump claims Hamas has agreed to a deal which will see the terrorist group disarm. Civil unrest and boycott threats in world football over a bizarre plan to sell off the World Cup. And look, if you've ever climbed the Story Bridge and thought that, well, that's not thrilling enough, we have some good news. You can now swing off it by a rope. And Nine News was given an exclusive first go at the new experience.
0: Right,
13: I'll show you that coming up.
0: Would you ever go at that, Joel?
13: if I was paid to, but unfortunately it costs you money. So, it does look great. Wasn't me up there today. It was one of our intrepid reporters, so we'll show you her experience up there.
0: Mate, you do it, I do it, all right?
13: It's a plan.
0: Mate, have a great weekend. We'll catch you tonight from 6 on 9 News with Melissa and, of course, Simulcast here at River 949.
13: Good on you. Thank you.
1: River 949 weather.
0: Should be pretty clear tonight. Tomorrow, for the start of August, possible shower 5 to 22. Sunday, possible shower with 6 to 22. Then clearing up for Monday with partly cloudy weather and 5 to 23 degrees. On a flashback Friday, it's that time of the afternoon where we do one more thing. We bring Ilya in to do his earworm. And he's got a cheeky grin on his face. I don't know what he's up to. We'll do it next. River 949.

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3: Traffic is continuing to ease for the Ipswich motorway, but still heavy merging with Logan motorway traffic through Gales towards Goodna after there was an earlier crash at Redbank. Western Freeway is not quite back up to speed, still slow through Indooroopilly. Centenary Highway, there's quite a lot of traffic southbound at Springfield Lakes Boulevard, but it's continuing to improve northbound towards the bridge. If you're in an accident that contacts a power pole, wires or pillar box, stay in the vehicle if safe. 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Remember, stay cool. Wait, it's Carol Park. Another check in 15 minutes on River 949 and the iHeart app.
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5: Earworm time. Last thing we do on a Friday afternoon, Flashback Friday. What have you got for me?
21: Hinksy, this weekend we're doing One Hit Wonders for the 1st of August. Your birthday.
5: And also like Uncle Barry's birthday too. It's funny, the boss and I, we share a birthday.
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5: Thank you, my friend.
21: This one here, I couldn't squeeze into our One Hit Wonders weekend, but I thought I'd use it now.
5: Is it about horses? Because it's also the horse's birthday.
21: No, but there's two blokes in this group, duo. One's called Dose Material and Rog Nice.
5: Right.
21: They sound like accountants.
5: Well, it is tax time and I'm still waiting for my bloody return. Come on, ATO.
21: They had their 15 minutes of fame in 1990. It's a one-hit wonder and it's an earworm. Wiggle it. Two in a room.
5: Two in a room, the accountants.
21: All right.
5: Thank you, mate. Have a great weekend.
21: You too.

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5: There's been a car and a motorbike crash at Maruka for Ipswich Road. It's blocking the outbound right turn lane and the Brisbane bound left lane is blocked at Gower Street. It is adding to peak congestion around that area. Western Freeway is still a little bit slow from Indooroopilly to Fig Tree Pocket and Centenary Highway. There's some build up southbound at Springfield Lakes Boulevard. Ipswich Motorway is almost back up to speed through Gales. 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
8: Explosive exchanges at the CFMEU inquiry. Tonight, what made a corruption-busting barrister erupt?
9: A class action launched by families of four aircrew killed in army helicopter crash off the Queensland coast.
8: Police take down a group of accused storming a southeast home armed with baseball bats and a gun.
9: Fears our public hospital system will need life support as private health rebates for seniors are slashed.
8: The new census scam warning, plus how to protect your personal information.
9: Nine News takes a swing at the brand new thrill-seeking experience atop the Story Bridge.
8: And music royalty sing the praises of Australia's Professor of Pop, Glenn A. Baker.
1: This is Nine News Queensland with Melissa Downs and Joel Dry.
8: Good evening. It's been a chaotic, hostile and very fiery day of evidence at the CFMEU inquiry.
9: The man who wrote a scathing report about the union and its key players was grilled about allegations he made linking business operators with Melbourne underworld figure Mick Gatto.
10: In the 1 year it's been running, this was without a doubt the most hostile day of evidence at the CFMEU inquiry.
11: Don't you dare frame a question by saying a competent person in your position.
12: Yes.
11: If you want to challenge my competence, go straight for it.
12: Yeah, I'm about to.
11: Go on.
10: Corruption buster Geoffrey Watson, back at the inquiry, given a grilling over his damning report into the CFMEU, rotting from the top.
12: The answer is you were wrong in your report, were you not?
11: I was not.
10: In it, he draws links between two business owners, Tony Paraghelli and Michael Porcia, and underworld figure Mick Gatto, claiming the owners of the M Group, who have a newly opened business on the Gold Coast, act as frontmen for Gatto and pay him money to handle the CFMEU.
11: I thought I was the one giving evidence, but you seem to be just...
12: I'm putting to you these matters.

0: Because I'll ask you whether... I'm trying to save time and put these matters to you to see whether you're in a position factually to contradict them.
1: Why don't you save time by not putting them to me?
0: Because I want to show you up to be loose and careless.
2: Mr. Wilson, can we...
3: The cross-examination, at times sarcastic...
0: Yes, and if your auntie had something else, she might have been your uncle.
3: Bizarre and petty.
0: You're not suggesting that the company was involved in doing Mr. Gatto's pedicure, were you?
1: I don't know. What's a pedicure?
0: A pedicure is doing... A pedicure is looking after your toenails and fingernails.
3: Lawyers for former Queensland CFMEU boss Michael Ravbar then getting their turn.
4: Can you point us to, please, the evidence that... Mr. Ravbar directed and planned any of the incidents that you describe in your report?
1: Yes.
4: Please?
1: You want me to start listing them?
3: After 6 days of evidence across three different occasions, a furious Geoffrey Watson declared this would be his last.
1: I'm not coming back. You realise I come here voluntarily. I'm not subject to the jurisdiction here. I come voluntarily.
3: Later, apologising for the outburst.
1: Of course I'll come back if I'm asked to do so.
5: Thank you,
1: sorry,
5: Mr. Watson.
1: I shouldn't have.
5: No, it's been a trying morning for you.
6: To breaking news now, an air train is suing the Queensland government over its 50-cent fares. Jessica Millward joins us in studio. Jess, the company is seeking millions of dollars.
3: Joel, Melissa, the 50-cent fares may be saving Queenslanders big, but internationally owned air train says it's cost them revenue. The parent company, USS Axel, submitted its annual financial report to ASIC today, claiming the state government has not paid more than $4.75 million worth of invoices for revenue adjustments relating to journeys to and from the Gold Coast from February last year to March this year. Now, important to note here, airport stations are exempt from 50-cent fares, but the scheme has cut price fares on connecting suburban and Gold Coast journeys, from which AirTrain gets a concession. The AirTrain chief says current legal proceedings have so far been unsuccessful. The Transport Minister's office says it's committed to honouring contractual obligations with the company, but because it's before the courts, it would be inappropriate to comment further. So quite clearly, more to play out on this one. Joel, Melissa.
6: Jess, thank you.
7: Thank you. A class action has been launched over the 2023 Taipan helicopter crash that killed four ADF personnel in the Whitsundays. Hateo Gripski joins us live. Hateo, the families are leading this lawsuit.
8: Melissa, their lawyers issued a statement this afternoon confirming a class action has commenced against the Commonwealth and Airbus Australia. It's understood the class action will allege a number of failings led to the deaths of those four aviators who were killed during a Talisman Sabre training exercise in 2023. This week marks 3 years since that disaster, and their families travelled to the Whitsundays over the weekend as a permanent memorial was unveiled. The lawyers filed the lawsuit now to stop the clock so the families wouldn't lose their right to sue. In a statement late this afternoon, the Department of Defence said it is currently considering the claim, but it wouldn't comment further on the legal proceedings. Airbus is yet to comment, and we are still waiting to see the final reports of two separate inquiries into the crash. Melissa and Joel, one of them is due in September.
7: Hateo, thank you. A group police say was armed with baseball bats and a firearm is accused of storming a home in Kenmore early this morning. Police say five people broke into the house on Sky Street just after 3:30. It's understood no one was home at the time, with the dog squad allegedly catching up with two men and a woman who fled the scene.
9: Hey, stop!
10: That seemed like an extraordinary amount of people for a break and enter. I thought maybe it was a gang or something, or... no idea, but it was a bit of a shock for such a quiet, sedate neighbourhood.
7: Charges have been laid against the trio. Two people remain on the run.
6: The embattled Child Safety and DV Prevention Minister has been grilled in budget estimates, repeatedly blaming the former Labor government and even the media for the many problems in her portfolios. Amanda Cam also failing to give an update promised by the Premier.
9: a blame game on the back foot.
11: What have you been doing for the past 636 days?
12: I've been cleaning up the mess of the former Labor government. Under the former Labor government, a former government who failed to deliver.
9: Amanda Cam claiming her predecessors have delivered.
12: To the scare campaign that is currently being manipulated utilising media.
9: Media she's repeatedly avoided.
13: You're actually blocking the way and I'm a migraine sufferer.
9: Late into the night, the minister copping questions across both her problem-plagued portfolios.
11: Minister, over the past 12 months, what is the total number of children harmed while in care?
12: Mr. Speaker, I thank the member for the question. Firstly, can I acknowledge the work of the Commission of Inquiry?
9: On most, failing to answer.
12: The findings of the Commission of Inquiry, where children...
14: Point of order, Member for Waterford.
15: Yeah, thank you, Speaker. And sorry to interrupt you, Minister. It was just, what is the total number of children harmed while in care?
12: The data that she's actually asking for is actually held on individual cases and it's not data that is published.
6: And she also failed to deliver on a promise from the Premier. David Crisafulli saying his minister would give an update on the rollout of hundreds of DV prevention recommendations during estimates.
15: Will you please table that update now?
12: I thank the member for the question.
9: Speaking only to a handful of the hundreds yet to be completed.
15: The minister has been answering this question for 10 minutes. Can we please move on?
9: Rhys D'Alessandro, Nine News.
7: A $3 billion Albanese government plan to hike health insurance premiums for older Australians is facing stiff opposition from the states and the people being hit. Age-based rebates for 55 years old to over 70s will be slashed, despite concerns it will push people onto the public health system.
16: Older Australians are, for good reason, big users of healthcare. For part pensioner Glenn Wall, affording health insurance is becoming a squeeze.
17: To make it fit budget at the moment, we've had to move from a gold package down to a silver package.
16: Like 3 million other Australians, the rebate on his premium will shrink.
17: Starting to question, is it of real value to us?
16: Under the changes, the 28% health insurance rebate for 65 to 69-year-olds on less than $101,000 will reduce to 24% from April next year. For families, the income threshold doubles. For over 70s, their 32% rebate will also be slashed to 24%. The government estimates 44,000 older Australians will drop their coverage, with those remaining paying about $250 extra a year, a lot more if they're on gold cover.
18: And someone aged over 70 with top hospital cover could be in for a $1,600 increase.
19: There's no lazy free money lying around. We have to take sometimes quite hard decisions in a budget.
16: But when older Australians drop out of private health care, they become more reliant on public hospitals.
20: The impact is going to be higher premiums and a significant impact to our hospital system across the country.
21: This is a cost-shifting exercise where the health minister is shifting costs to state governments.
16: And state health ministers are pushing back, fearing it'll be their budgets that will be hurt.
19: Every dollar we save through this measure will be invested in more aged care beds, better care, more aged care.
16: Nine News understands several states are doing their own modelling, believing that if there is a cut to the rebate, there'll be a surge in stranded older patients who can neither get aged care or an NDIS placement. They're warning of a big fight with the Commonwealth. Andrew Probyn, Nine News.
6: It was a quiet morning along the Brown Snake today as CityCat workers walked off the job for 2 hours, staging protected industrial action over pay negotiations between 8 and 10 a.m. Most commuters, luckily, well prepared.
22: I've had to catch an earlier CityCat in order to get here because this is the last one. At least I knew.
23: It was announced boarding the vessel and also announced when we were on the vessel. So it was absolutely fine.
6: Ferry services progressively return to full schedule shortly after 10.
7: Macquarie Bank has cut its variable interest rate by 0.05%, leaving mortgage holders wondering if it's an indication of next month's rate decision and if other banks might follow suit. Nine's money editor Effie Zahos explains what's driving Macquarie.
0: simple. They're fishing for your business. Macquarie's been aggressively stealing market share. And this sneaky cut just before the RBA decision is designed to spark a fresh price war. The catch here is that it's for new customers only. And with inflation staying high and no rate hike expected next week, this could drive more lenders to sharpen their deals. Sweeteners like cashback offers could also ramp up. But does it make Macquarie the best option? Well, the lowest variable rate in the market right now is 5.69%. So the onus is on households to check if their rate is still competitive. And if refinancing, make sure to factor in any fees.
6: Federal MP Luke Gosling has spoken for the first time since his arrest yesterday when he was charged with two counts of assault. The Northern Territory representative confirming he's not planning to resign and will fight the allegations.
1: I have spoken with the Prime Minister and just been clear that I'm going to contest these allegations and that I will continue to serve.
6: Attending a bail application hearing today, the MP was ordered to not approach his alleged victim.
7: A Queensland police officer is facing serious charges over alleged domestic violence behaviour. The 32-year-old senior constable accused of breaking an emergency protection notice while off duty. In a separate incident, the man allegedly obstructed a police investigation after failing to pay for fuel. The officer has been stood down from the QPS and will appear in court next month over both incidents. A 59-year-old man is accused of deliberately lighting a fire that ripped through a Cairns unit in the early hours of this morning. Stunned neighbours say they saw the man fleeing the blaze from a second-floor window as flames took hold. A crime scene was declared, with police later charging the man with one count of arson.
6: Spain has deployed the military to one of its territories after thousands of migrants overwhelmed a border crossing. 18 people died when huge crowds scrambled to enter Sétif from Morocco. The enclave is one of only two European Union land borders with Africa. US President Donald Trump says Hamas has agreed to a landmark deal in which the terror group will undergo a disarmament. The agreement will be actioned in phases, paving the way for IDF forces to leave Gaza. But there are reports the deal is already on shaky ground, with an Israeli official finding the proposed terms unsatisfactory.
7: It was already our best ever Commonwealth Games, and now our athletes have taken it to a whole new level.
6: Four more golds added to our haul across the track and velodrome, but it was Rose Davies who rewrote history.
2: Another day, another gold, but this was something special.
4: It's double gold at the Commonwealth Games.
2: Rose Davies and Jessica Hull battling down the straight in the 5,000 metres.
24: Rose won't give it away. She's fighting hard. She's going to do the double.
2: The 26-year-old, the first woman to win both the 10,000 and 5,000 metres at the Commonwealth Games.
25: It means the world to me. I can't believe it. Yeah, I didn't know that no one had ever done that.
2: In the stands, Rose's parents bursting with pride.
26: Yeah, she's made history. And I mean, she made history the other night. And yeah, no, they can never take this moment away from her. Records can be broken, but this, she's got this forever.
2: The pair from Newcastle beaming as they cross the finish line.
27: It's just so hard to kind of throw down those gears against another Aussie, but to go 1-2 is just so special.
2: Our 100 metres sprinting stars Lachlan Kennedy and Tori Lewis hoping to add to the medal tally, Lockie qualifying in third for the 200 metres final.
4: Do you think there's more left?
28: Yeah, I think I can run a PB for sure. I think I've still got more on my legs.
2: Tori Lewis crossing in a photo finish.
4: Really happy for that. I knew it was going to be a tough heat. And so, yeah, glad to make first into the final as well.
2: Australia set to have three men race for gold in the 800 metres. Peter Bowl first to qualify before cheering on his teammates.
28: Yeah!
2: Luke Boys and Peyton Craig.
28: I'm so pumped for them, so stoked for these guys. With everyone performing so well, it's given us, I guess, that extra push.
2: At the velodrome, day one of cycling, the Aussies claiming three gold.
4: This is a record-breaking ride. They've never been beaten in this event at the Commonwealth Games,
2: The men's team sprint back-to-back Commonwealth champions, along with the women's 4,000-metre team pursuit.
3: Not only to have a gold medal around our necks, to ride a Commonwealth Games record and defend Australia's unbeaten run.
2: While our Australian swimmers have had their most successful Commonwealth Games ever, for many in the squad, they'll now head to the Pan Pacific Championships in America.
5: Yeah, there's no rest for the wicked. The job's not done. It's going to be a huge, huge lead-in to the Olympics in 2 years.
2: In Glasgow, Mimi Becker, Nine News.
6: So at the end of day eight, this is where the medal tally stands. Australia extending its lead to 51 gold medals, more than tripling second-placed England. Canada is in third with 45 medals in total. New Zealand improving to eighth spot with five golds.
7: Swinging in to a major milestone, we try out the Story Bridge's newest attraction.
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12: Traffic on the Western Freeway is a little heavy around Moggill Road in the southbound direction and Centenary Highway, minor build southbound at Springfield Lakes Boulevard. It's looking good for traffic on the Ipswich Motorway in both directions. There are no delays through onto the Cunningham or the Warraga Highway, and it has eased for Mount Lindsay Highway through Boronia Heights as well as for Beaudesert Road through Callan Vale. The cat's out of the bag. Aldi prices just got Aldia across the Chocker mini range. Now only $4.99 per pack. Aldi, good, different. It's Carol Park. Another check soon on River 949 and the iHeart app.
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6: Australia is tonight preparing to deploy firefighters to the front line of wildfires in France. A crew of 24 from the New South Wales Rural Fire Service will be sent in the coming days, along with helicopters and support aircraft. Hollywood star George Clooney and his family caught up in the emergency, forced to evacuate their home in the country's southeast. Writing in a letter to his local mayor, "Whatever happens to our village, we are part of this community and will be part of making it whole."
7: Nine News has taken a leap off the Story Bridge, trying out the newest attraction at the Adventure Climb. The swing is the first of its kind in the country, where daredevils can hang out in the air suspended by a harness high above the Brisbane River.
33: If climbing 535 stairs across the top of the Story Bridge wasn't enough to get the heart racing, dangling 80 metres above the Brisbane River might just do it.
13: All right, you ready?
34: Yep.
13: Hot zone's open.
33: This is The Swing, Brisbane's newest adrenaline-fueled attraction.
13: Go. Three, two, one. Nice.
33: After months of testing, our Lord Mayor took the official first lead.
35: That was awesome. I recommend that. It's actually so awesome that I got to be one of the first people to do this.
33: And after a little coaching.
36: Have you done anything like this before?
0: think this might be one of the scariest things I've ever done.
33: We tested it too.
1: Three, two, one.
0: Yeah. Oh my God.
33: Once suspended, the lanyard swings you above the Story Bridge as six lanes of traffic cross below. This latest addition to mark 20 years of the bridge climb, showcasing the River City with a 360-degree panoramic view.
35: Over 20 years, there's been more than 300,000 people coming up here, and you know it's great that there's new things you can do up the top here as well.
33: Adding to a suite of experiences already on offer, from the toast at the top to the accessible climb.
9: For those that can't climb the stairs, we've designed a world-first special wheelchair, and you can climb to the top with your family and friends.
33: Josephine Shannon. Nine News.
6: Good stuff. Bargain hunters have flooded Brisbane's new discount warehouse, Pandamart, soft launching its first Queensland store at Rocklea today, taking over the old Bunnings warehouse. The rush began well before dawn, with eager shoppers lining up around the block to get first crack at the cheap deals.
16: So how long have you guys been waiting for?
17: 5 o'clock this morning.
18: 5 this morning.
19: Cheap.
20: Very cheap.
21: Very cheap. It was $5.70 for half an hour of entertainment.
20: Yeah.
6: So. The giant discount retailer will officially open its doors on Monday, the 3rd of August at 9 a.m.
7: Census scammers tonight. The major warning to Australians, how to make sure you're giving your information to the right people. That story is ahead.
6: The world unites against FIFA's plans to sell out to investors. Next, where Aussie soccer greats sit in the beautiful game debates.
7: A history of drug abuse, dozens of driving complaints, the information that should have prevented a horrific bus crash.
6: The massive drug bust that had police literally dancing with joy.
7: Plus, Strive to Be Kind, how Alison Baden Clay's legacy is helping fight domestic violence.
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1: A damning independent report into a horrific bus crash in the New South Wales Hunter Valley has found systemic failures led to the deaths of 10 people. Brett Button was driving the bus recklessly and on prescription drugs, which led to the fatal accident in 2023, according to the investigators. Button's previous employer failed to disclose his poor driving record, which contained 27 complaints about his conduct. That company says privacy laws prevented it from sharing employee history.
2: The World Cup could soon look a lot less worldly, with 55 football federations across Europe vowing to boycott future tournaments. Tonight, soccer heavyweights are furious. FIFA is considering selling off a slice of the cup to private investors.
3: The beautiful game bigger and better on North American soil.
4: The American dream, Mr. President, came to reality. We united the world.
3: But now the world is uniting in its fury at FIFA over plans to sell a slice of the World Cup to private investors. The Union of European Football Associations, representing teams in 55 countries, vetoing the pitch, voting unanimously to boycott FIFA competitions until the proposal is thrown out.
5: This is absolutely horrific. We haven't seen behaviour like this from a FIFA president, perhaps in our lifetimes anyway.
3: President Gianni Infantino needs majority of the Federation's 211 members to agree to the scheme, which would see FIFA launch an offshoot company worth $28 billion to manage its major tournaments, with a 21% stake in that business to be sold off. This push to privatise arriving off the back of FIFA's most attended and most profitable Men's World Cup, but even the 2026 co-hosts, the US, Mexico and Canada, have rejected the plan. Adding fuel to this fiery football debate, the growing ties between two presidents, Trump and Infantino, with a lead investor in the World Cup slated to be a firm launched by Joshua Kushner, brother to the US leader's son-in-law, Jared Kushner.
5: FIFA needs reform to ensure that our crown jewels, the golden assets of the game, which have been built by Pelé, built by Maradona, and built by the Socceroos, and built by the Matildas. They're not built by Infantino. It's been built by us, the players.
3: Infantino wants answers from members by September 19. Football Australia is yet to make a decision. In the United States, Lily Greer, 9 News.
1: $500 million worth of cocaine up in smoke. Authorities in Liberia have destroyed the country's largest ever seizure of the drug, weighing in at 4.2 tons. It sparked celebrations from drug enforcement agency officers, singing and dancing as the hall burned behind them. A messy crash on the outskirts of Los Angeles, this truck slamming into a commercial building in Pacific Palisades. It took emergency crews nearly 2 hours to free the driver, who has since been taken to hospital. No one was inside the building at the time of the crash.
2: If there's any day to sprinkle a little kindness, today would be that day. The Alison Baden Clay Foundation, marking its 15th annual Strive to Be Kind event, raising awareness and essential funds to tackle family violence. Supporters asked to wear a splash of yellow for Alison.
6: Alison would have been very humbled and probably a little embarrassed at all of the attention that she has drawn, but we know that she is looking down and is extremely proud.
2: The event comes 15 years after the mother of three was murdered by her husband, Jared Baden Clay. He will be eligible for parole next year.
1: Farewelling a legend. Australia's professor of pop, Glenn A. Baker, remembered.
2: The lipstick effect, putting a sparkle in an Australian jeweller's profits.
1: The scam warning to Aussies as census draws near, how to protect your information.
2: And an Australian gold bar smashes world records.
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8: River 949 traffic. Traffic has eased pretty nicely now for the Western Freeway. It's just a little bit slow as you're coming through Fig Tree Pocket, but Centenary Highway is back up to speed at Springfield Lakes Boulevard. There are also no northbound delays as you're approaching the Jindalee Bridge, and Ipswich Motorway traffic looks great both directions, but it's a good run onto both the Warrego and Cunningham Highways. JB Hi-Fi's got always cheap prices. Get $500 off the Dell 15 Ryzen 5 laptop smash to just $899 this week at JB Hi-Fi. It's Carol Park. 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
5: The share market has finished the week slightly higher, with figures showing some shoppers are still willing to splurge on a bit of bling. Here's money editor Effie Zahos.
6: Michael Hill, supported by its discount brand Bevels, is proving the lipstick effect is alive and kicking. Ahead of its full August report, the retail jeweller says preliminary group sales rose to almost $655 million across Australia, New Zealand and Canada, with profits expected to rise by 57%. The numbers essentially show that when times are tough, consumers still like to treat themselves to small luxuries. Meanwhile, HSBC is winding down its retail business in Australia, selling its $36 billion loan book to Blackstone. Pepper Money will service the loans. And the Aussie share market finished higher today thanks to global AI hype. Mining giants BHP and Rio Tinto jumped as traders scrambled for copper. And the Aussie dollar is buying just over 70 US cents.
5: Checking fuel now, the average price for unleaded petrol in Brisbane is $1.95 and slightly more on the Gold Coast, $1.96. Diesel in Brisbane is $2.37. RACQ says fill up now at sites charging $1.93 or less.
7: A life well lived. That's the loving tribute from the family of the ultimate rock music geek, Glenn A. Baker, who died today.
5: His passion, sparked by the Beatles at age 12, spun into a six-decade career as he assumed the mantle, Mr. Music.
8: Hello, I'm Glenn A. Baker.
9: A walking, talking music encyclopedia.
8: It's a divine revelation. It is something that actually takes you inside the world's greatest rock and roll band.
9: A fan, a promoter, manager, writer, and the rock brain of the universe.
10: If Google didn't know, if Wikipedia wasn't sure, you'd ring Glenn A. Baker, he would have the answer.
9: And today we lost the keeper of that knowledge. His family announcing the 74-year-old father of six had passed away after suffering a stroke.
11: Got to do everything he wanted to do in life while the rest of us put a shirt on and went to the office.
9: Glenn would put on his brimless hat and for six decades immerse himself in music, writing and talking with an unbridled enthusiasm. 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
12: As I introduce to you well-known Australian rock historian Glenn A. Baker.
9: The Beatles, a favourite.
12: Who was the nicest of the blokes?
13: Paul was always the most genial. John was, of course, always the most caustic.
9: His record collection was vast, 80,000 vinyl LPs and 30,000 CDs. He knew the songs and often the artists singing them. Jimmy Barnes from Cold Chisel. I'll miss his insights, his incredible knowledge and our conversations about music whenever we met. R.I.P. Glenn. And Kate Sobrano, au revoir, my dear friend. What a champion for musicians, songwriters and the music industry.
14: When we lose an elder in our community, you know, it's like when that library closes, it's closed for good. No more visits, so it's a loss of a lot of knowledge.
15: If you didn't know, ask Glenn.
9: He was brilliant, and the music he loved will always live on. Damien Ryan, Nine News.
5: Australia is home to a new Guinness World Record tonight, creating the largest gold bar on the planet. Weighing in at 521.2 kilograms, the Perth Mint has beaten the previous record set in Dubai by more than 200 kilos.
16: It was just a matter of how we could do it, and here we are today celebrating something that no one ever thought we could do.
5: Refined to 99.999% purity, the bar is worth more than $95 million.
7: Next in sport, why Michael Maguire's not investing in youth at the Broncos. The Queensland Olympic champion on the comeback trail after being struck down by illness.
5: At the end of sport, your exclusive sneak peek as the curtains prepare to rise on Cirque du Soleil's dazzling production.
15: And a chilly night here at the moment on the Gold Coast, courtesy of the clear skies. Showers for parts of the southeast this evening, though, and potentially decent falls on the way for our Saturday. I'll have all the details of full weather and beach and surf report for you coming up soon.

0: on River 949.
1: Good evening. Michael Maguire's bristled at criticism of the Broncos' recruitment drive, defending the club's plan to fill looming voids with some ageing veterans. The under fire coach also doubling down on not giving Red Hill's young brigade a go now that Brisbane's premiership defence is effectively over.
2: Finals are out of reach and five players in the squad to face the Knights tomorrow are moving on. Still, the Broncos are prioritising what's left of this season, not the next.
3: I want to make sure that we get the best team out there we possibly can and play the best style and form of what we're about. And if one of the younger guys is showing that they should be in the team, well, I'll definitely put them in.
2: Maguire also copping heat for his recruitment drive, signing ageing veterans Mitch Barnett and Dane Gagai.
3: When you talk about heat, what do you mean by that?
4: Well, your
3: recruitment's old blokes. Well, I watched that game last night. I think DCE was a part of a performance. Coaches go towards players like that to bring the experiences to help the younger guys out.
2: Making the Broncos' loss to the Cowboys last week look even worse. North Queensland conceding a club and almost league record 82 points, the third highest in the history of the game.
5: It's one of our darkest days, if not the darkest day, and I'd like to apologise to our members and fans that turned up here today and those that watched it at home.
2: Sam Walker starring with 36 points of his own, the Roosters crossing 14 times to post the largest score in a premiership match since 1935.
6: What a busted try!
7: The most embarrassing game we've ever been a part of, I reckon.
2: The Tricolours making an astronomical premiership statement, even with James Tedesco sitting out the second half.
5: Not making changes, that's our best team. They get a chance to bite down on the mouthguard and go next Thursday.
2: Mitch Crone, Nine News.
1: And that Cowboys stumble places even more importance on tonight's Bulldogs Storm clash as they both fight to stay in finals contention. Billy Slater joins us now from Amy Park to preview that match. Billy, with Harry Grant out injured, how can Melbourne come up with a victory?
8: Yeah, it looks like a tough assignment for the Melbourne Storm. You throw Cameron Munster with that knee injury. He's out also. And when breaking news only 10 minutes ago, the Melbourne Storm announced that Jerome Hughes won't be playing this match. So the three superstars for the Melbourne Storm out. They've just got to get the simple part of the game right. And with those stars that are out, it gives opportunity to young guys. Young Hayden Watson, he'll start at halfback in the absence of Jerome Hughes. He's a young man making his debut. He's from Queensland. And he was the best player on the field, the man of the match, in the under-19 State of Origin match only a month ago. So he's one to look out for. Sua Farlongo, they'll be out to keep their season alive. And the Bulldogs, if they get the victory, they'll push their way into the top eight.
1: Thanks for that, Billy. Storm do have a good record at Amy Park this year, winning their last five in a row. Well, the Titans may already be out of finals contention, but there's 100 reasons for them to conjure up an upset tomorrow against the Warriors when captain Tino Faasuamela'awi hits the century mark for games played for Gold Coast.
9: He just puts everyone first. And so that's all I've seen from him since I've gotten here. And, as a group, want to put him first tomorrow and do what we can to make it a special occasion for him.
1: Joined by their youngest supporters for their final training run at Cbus Super Stadium, the Titans will play in front of a sold-out crowd there tomorrow afternoon. New Wallabies coach Les Kiest insists he won't hesitate picking Zach Lomax, even though the Code Hopper has already agreed to return to rugby league with the PNG Chiefs in 2028.
10: I've got a lot of good men in the back three, and but if he gets better and better and puts pressure on those guys to be better, then I'm all for it.
1: Kiss and his Wallabies fly to Japan tomorrow ahead of his first test in charge next weekend. Suns coach Damien Hardwick believes there's no lingering bad blood between Gold Coast teammates Christian Petrarca and Leo Lombard following their heated verbal altercation during the Suns' last game.
11: Would we like him to swear? Probably not, okay? But the fact of the matter is it happened. And what we do know is those two, as I said previously, incredible relationship, love each other, care for each other, and just want each other to get better.
1: Players from the Suns and Lions will be part of the inaugural Ireland versus Australia AFLW representative match at North Sydney Oval tomorrow. Olympic gold medalist Kayleigh McEwen has her sights set on LA 2028, but concedes it may be a while before we see her in the pool again. Recovering from a debilitating battle with glandular fever, she's picked up a new sport with a little help from tennis royalty.
4: Queensland sports stars teaming up, Pat Rafter and Kayleigh McEwen launching the Paddle Invitational at the Sydney Opera House, showcasing one of the world's fastest growing sports.
6: Hopefully soon it becomes an Olympic sport. You know, it needs to, it will, I think it's inevitable. So whenever it happens, whether it happens maybe in Brisbane or somewhere else, it's going to happen at some stage.
4: McEwen unable to be part of the Aussie gold rush at the Commonwealth Games after being struck down by glandular fever.
12: I've jumped back in the water 3 times this week and things haven't gone quite to plan, so maybe need a little bit more time out of the water to recover, which is unfortunate, but I need to listen to my body and do what's going to be best for me.
4: Focusing on the positives as she plots her path to the LA Olympics.
12: I think it's actually a nice kind of refreshment to be able to take time outside of the pool and come back. I did that after Paris and came back and swam the best I had for in years. So I think that this will, on the other side of it, will be the best thing for me.
4: Easing into sport again via paddle and keen to recruit more Queenslanders.
6: I'm slowly trying to work on Ash Barty as one of the first ones because I think she'll be brilliant.
4: There'll be a scenic backdrop for the Australian Squash Open in Brisbane next year, contested inside a glass court at Southbank in a push for Olympic inclusion.
13: If we can get into Brisbane in 2032, hoping to kind of win a medal on home soil.
4: And Alex de Minaur has heaped praise on Aussie youngster Cruz Hewitt after prevailing 6-2, 6-3 in their showdown at the Washington Open.
14: Glad that I managed to get through, but I'm sure we're going to have many, many battles in the years to come.
4: Michaela Sorby, Nine News.
1: And great sportsmanship between the two Aussies. The Demon's about 10 years older than Cruz, so I think Cruz will eventually get him.
15: AJ, just quickly, as a public Cowboys supporter, I want to check. Are you okay?
1: I'm okay. I've had so many welfare checks in the past 24 hours. I'm okay.
15: Good stuff. Well, one of Cirque du Soleil's fan favourites is back in town. The curtain's rising on Coosa in less than 24 hours. Tickets are selling out fast for the high-flying spectacular, made all the more special with the help of one local star.
16: He's the boy who ran away with the circus and never looked back. Gold Coast dancer Mitch Winter, loving life beneath the big top.
17: Working for a circus is wild. It is as crazy as people think.
16: In this world, he's known as the trickster, the leading man in Cirque du Soleil's Coosa, a high-flying production featuring a cast of more than 50, transporting audiences to a magical kingdom of colour and chaos, taking over the River City for a 10-week spectacular.
17: To be able to bring it home and have my loved ones come watch the show, it's so special.
16: But before the curtain raises comes all the hard work.
18: It's been a good 10 days of setting up. We have 86 containers that travels, 2,000 tons of equipment.
16: As well as hundreds of costumes, all tailored to perfection.
17: Gorgeous. We have so many changes throughout the show. It's probably about 6 or 7 changes. We got it down pat. We can do it, I think, in under 30 seconds.
19: This is where it all begins tomorrow night. 2,500 audience members on the edge of their seat, watching on as high-flying artists perform with absolute precision.
17: The death-defying numbers as well. It'll blow it out of the park. Brisbane's going to love this show. We have contortionists, we have aerialists, we have jugglers, we have dancers.
16: But you'll have to be quick to be part of the magic. Tickets are almost sold out. Caitlin Smith, Nine News.
20: In just 3 minutes, as the census date nears, a warning of potential scammers. Next, what to look out for and how to protect your information.
15: But first, Luke is back. Luke, where are we seeing showers this evening?
21: Jolly, thankfully not here on the Gold Coast, nor in the city, but just the northern part of the Sunshine Coast, stretching up to the Fraser Coast. We're seeing some light falls, potentially decent falls on the way for our Saturday, though. I'll have all the details of the full weather app coming up next.
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20: You may have seen the post online warning of door-to-door scams ahead of the census on August 11. But today, authorities hose down concerns while also advising people what to look out for. Elizabeth Bryan has more.
31: Well, if you've been on social media in the past week, you may have seen one of many posts circulating warning of a scam as the census approaches. These posts claim people are impersonating officials from the Department of Home Affairs who are going door to door requesting personal information or money. But today, the Department of Home Affairs has assured Australians they have had no reports of this actually happening to anyone. However, they are telling people to be on alert and never provide any financial information or documents to anyone who turns up at your door and always ask for identification. While the department does not do door-to-door visits, you may see field officers from the Australian Bureau of Statistics out and about.
32: They're doing things like delivering census forms, following up households that might not have responded yet. We will never ask for people's bank details or credit card numbers or passwords.
31: All field officers from the ABS will be carrying an official identification card.
15: Time now for your full weather forecast. Luke, how much rain are we expecting tomorrow?
21: Jolly, in the city, really not too bad of a day. 1 to 2 millimetres at most. It's along the coastal fringe where a chance of seeing some decent falls here on the Gold Coast and the Sunny Coast, anywhere from 5 to 10 millimetres, guys. But the good news is not likely to arrive until late in the afternoon. And if you have a look at today's temperatures from across the southeast, those showers tomorrow will be courtesy of the very strong southeasterly winds kicked in around mid-morning this morning, made for a cool day, tops of 21 degrees.

0: 32 degrees. Back into Queensland, a shower or two with strong winds along the North Queensland coastline. Along the Capricorn coast, just a partly cloudy day expected for both Rocky and Gladstone. A light shower or two possible along the Fraser coast, pretty much from Harvey Bay south through to Gympie, and clear skies in the west for both the Isa and also Aroma. Here in the southeast, could wake to a little bit of morning frost around the Lockyer Valley. It will clear to a partly cloudy morning and then a high chance of showers late in the afternoon along the coastal fringe. Very slight chance in the west though. Daytime temps are pretty similar to what we saw today to kickstart our August, anywhere from 18 to 22 degrees for most areas, and overnight temps are dropping to between 4 and 11 degrees. Out on the bay, south-southeasterly winds 15 to 20 knots. We'll see seas around a metre and offshore getting up to around a metre and a half, and a top of 21 for our Saturday in the city, overnight dropping down to 10 with a shower or two tomorrow, a shower or two for Sunday, and then the sunshine returns just as we go back to work on Monday. In Ipswich, down to 5 degrees tomorrow with a shower or two, 6 degrees on Sunday with a shower or two, and here on the Gold Coast, a shower or two for our Saturday, Sunday and Monday. Beautiful looking Tuesday on the way, pretty similar for you up on the sunny coast, could see up to 9 millimetres in the gauge tomorrow. Let's have a look at the beaches. Not too much to get excited about for the board riders out there this morning. Believe it or not, this is the best we could find for you down around Currumbin. The longboarders not complaining about the tiny swell, and you need to get used to it. More of this heading our way tomorrow. Here's your plan of attack for a Saturday. Get out there super early. We might get lucky and find a wave on the open beaches. It won't be firing, but if you bust out a longboard like these guys, you should be able to find some decent banks. And by the afternoon, you'll have to head to the points both up on the sunny coast and down here on the Gold Coast. We won't see any meaningful increase in the swell until late on Sunday. For a family day down the beach, you'll want to protect yourself. So get yourself into those corners like Noosa on the sunny coast and Burley down here on the Gold Coast. And make a mad dash for the towel. The water temps drop down to just 20 degrees at the moment. Offshore for the boaties, not looking flash this weekend, so sticking to the estuaries. Ross McGovern, Lucky Strike Charters, having a field day yesterday down around the pin, picking up some quality flatties. Great stuff. And a reminder, Pearl Perch and Snapper, we're in the middle of the closure at the moment, runs through until midnight on August 15th. Have fun out there tomorrow. We'll see you tomorrow night.
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10: River 949 Traffic.
11: With the final check here, Rose, this evening, got a breakdown westbound Forest Lake on the local motorway just before the Centenary Highway. No delays, though. Ipswich Motorway is looking quite good. Grenard Road, Rockley, onto the Ipswich Motorway. Little bit busy through there. No major delays around Ipswich City. Centenary Highway to the Jindalee Bridge clear. So to the Cunningham Highway. Or a go between Ipswich and Toowoomba. No dramas there. No delays around Toowoomba. If a new Volkswagen's been sitting on your wish list for a while, now might be your time. 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It's Bo Desert with your latest traffic on River 949 and the iHeart app.
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0: 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And it's back in minutes. 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
1: 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But the way he's caught his girlfriend is even better. 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
2: 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The facility, which has been used by generations of Toowoomba locals since 1969, it's likely a rebuild of the centre will cost millions of dollars.
3: Heaps of members were displaced from their routine, their support networks, and those programs that they actually rely on. How is everybody going at the moment?
4: Yeah, so there was a real sense of grief across the community for PCYC Toowoomba and all that it represented. 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
3: 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He's got something he'd really like to do for you. So over to you, mate.
7: Yeah, so I've spoken to the other guys at Petments Direct and obviously understand how big and important community is to us. And we're keen to jump on board and get this sporting equipment and I guess just gear to use, and that way we can get the kids back into routine and back into rehabilitation and back into playing sports. So ladies, on behalf of Petments Direct, we want to donate $3,000 to go towards the sporting equipment, other needs, whatever you seem as to be urgent.
6: Oh, that is so amazing. 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Like, that will go towards purchasing so much equipment, some volleyball, basketball, netball, pickleball. Like, that will be amazing. Thank you. 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We are so grateful. 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
7: No drums at all. We love the community and we love what you guys do.
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4: 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With just 30% kidney function, I found myself relying on dialysis to stay alive. 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
1: 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But the way he's caught his girlfriend is even better. 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Why would you want to watch your cat doing its business? Because that's how he's caught her. 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
6: 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When I was 19, a doctor told me my kidneys were failing and that I'd eventually need dialysis or a kidney transplant. 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
4: Hi, my name's Kelly, and I'm a proud Kaurna, Noongar and Ngarrindjeri woman from South Australia and a mother of four. When I was 19, a doctor told me my kidneys were failing and that I'd eventually need dialysis or a kidney transplant. By age 30, it all caught up with me. With just 30% kidney function, I found myself relying on dialysis to stay alive. At my lowest point, I even planned my own funeral. But after a few years, I received a donated kidney, and that gift saved my life. Now, I've been able to watch my children and my grandbabies grow up. 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
12: River 949 Traffic.
13: And a very good morning to you. Fairly smooth on the roads so far this morning. No accidents or breakdowns reported. All clear for the majors. Ipswich and local motorway, Centenary Highway, Cunningham Highway, all nice and clear today. No delays also both directions. The Warrego between Ipswich and Toowoomba, and no major delays around Toowoomba either. 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If you spot anything on the roads, give us a call on 38131949. It's Bo Desert. We'll check your traffic again in an hour on River 949.
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15: Hi, I'm Phoebe Humphrey. We'll start with some controversy in the velodrome at the Commonwealth Games. Two Aussie cyclists have been disqualified from the women's individual pursuit due to equipment violations. Sophie Edwards was wearing an unauthorised helmet, while Felicity Wilson-Haffenden was disqualified due to taping, which was ruled as a morphological change. But Australia's Georgia Baker picked up her second gold of the Games in the 10k scratch race, while our men swept the podium in the 4km pursuit. Isaac Beecroft won gold in the 10k race walk. Gina Rinehart is threatening to launch legal action against the ABC over a TV skit. The mining billionaire says the skit that aired in an episode of Race Around the World poses a serious risk to her. Rinehart's company is calling for the public broadcaster to apologise and pull the episode. Donald Trump has been asked about the status of talks with Iran. The US president speaking at a cabinet meeting at Camp David, claiming Tehran break their word too often.
16: As an example, we'll talk about nuclear
4: and we'll be in there talking about nuclear for 7 hours. I say, why is it? Why do you need seven? You can take 10 minutes. And they'll go out and they'll say, we never discussed nuclear. All they do is make me angry.
15: And all HSBC bank branches will close in Australia after nearly 40 years. The banking giant has announced it will close in the country following a sale to US company Blackstone. The deal, valued at around $36 billion, is tipped to be finalised in the first half of next year. The bank says customers don't need to take any action right now.
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15: The Storm will miss finals for just the second time under Craig Bellamy. The Bulldogs have surged into the top eight after beating Melbourne 36-22, who were without Jerome Hughes, Harry Grant and Cam Munster. Cameron Serraldo says it was an unpredictable Storm outfit.
16: You know, young guys that are going to come in and they're going to play with their heart and spirit, and you know, those young guys did that, and I thought, again, they were fantastic and they had nothing to lose as well. So, yeah, we had to be good to be able to get the win.
15: Earlier, the Dolphins down the Dragons 28-22 in Wollongong.
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3: Good morning, Nick. How are you?
4: I'm super, Dave.
3: I couldn't believe what we were just talking about, right?
4: What?
3: You just sat in and you walked in the door at the office this morning.
4: Yep.
3: And you came into here and you just said to me as you walked through the door, you said, "Geez, Dave, this place smells like off shoes." And I said, "Have a look at yourself, Nikki." What happened, Nick? You tell people what happened, Nick.
4: I walked in with my pal and hadn't put my shoes on. My shoes on under my nose.
3: It's your own shoes.
4: Listen.
3: The sort of morning we're going to have, folks.
4: It's an early morning, okay?
3: We haven't got coffee yet, I'm kind of pleased about because she had her shoes with her. Put them on, please.
4: That just means that we're really close. Okay? I'm really open with you.
3: Oh, great start to the morning, people. So if you are up, get that kettle on, get the coffee or the cup of tea.
4: Yeah, I'm hinting.
3: Do you know what I'm in?
4: What?
3: Into at this moment?
4: What?
3: Chamomile.
4: Really?
3: Yeah.
4: You've changed, Dave.
3: I need to.
4: You used to be cool.
3: I'm driving a truck now, and new age truck drivers get man buns and drink chamomile tea.
4: Okay, cool.
3: Apparently.
4: Right. Well, I'm making you a Nescafe, so suck it
3: up. I'm going to take a step back, though, Nick. Let's get back to, prior, the good years, right? 1990s and the early 2000s.
4: Yeah.
3: Let's listen to Shaggy.
4: Oh, yeah.
3: Because it wasn't me.
4: Yeah, it was you, Dave.
3: It wasn't me.
4: It was you.
3: And one of Tony Childs. Stick with us. We'll be with you shortly. We're going to have a chat to a couple of the mayors and then see what's going on around this region this morning.
4: I'll put my shoes on.
3: Thank you. Dave and Nikki, Saturday Startup.
5: Yo, man.
6: Yo.
5: Open up, man.
6: Yo, what do you want, man?
5: My girl just caught me.
6: You made her catch you?
5: I don't know how I let this happen.
6: But who?
5: The girl next door, you know?
6: Man.
5: I don't know what to do.
6: Say it wasn't you.
5: All right.

0: Don't walk away, Tony Childs, Nikki. Don't walk away. Don't walk away. Put the shoes down.
1: Stop it. They're on now. And I'm ready to run.
0: If you're just joining us, you've missed two great songs, Shaggy and Tony Childs. I can't believe you haven't got your radio tuned for the music. I can believe you're turning it down right now. But, hey, listen, what's on, Nick?
1: I don't know. I'm just trying to find it.
0: Well, park runs.
1: Yes.
0: And they'll be running. It's like 3 degrees in Ipswich. You'll be running.
1: Keeping warm.
0: Esk is colder. Right, it's 2 degrees. That's a sprint.
1: If you're doing
0: a park run, that's where you need to go.
1: Yes,
0: right?
1: Yes, yes, yes. And then you can join the moment for their walk.
0: Yeah,
1: they're on.
0: That's at 6:30. Nice and steady. Yeah, yep. You'll need a jumper for that one.
1: Yeah, yeah. They meet at the coffee club at Orion Springfield,
0: and you get a bit of a coffee to start and a bit of cake when you get back. So every calorie you burnt, you put more on.
1: And no. It's called carb loading, Dave. It's a thing.
0: Carb loading. Everyone's got a technical answer for everything these days, haven't they? So your park runs are on. You can jump onto that Medibank private ad webpage and it'll tell you exactly where the park runs are.
1: Yeah, yeah.
0: But there's a few things happening locally as well for those that don't know. The Brisbane Valley Rail Trail is a festival of cycling. That's on this afternoon.
1: Okay.
0: So get on there and check that out. In Studio Art Trails, that's 15 years. They've been cracking along and drawing pictures and painting stuff. So good on them. Congratulations. Get on down and check that out. That's from 10 o'clock this morning. And in Ipswich, there is a Colours of Ipswich Multicultural Unity Festival. And yes. I suggest it's a great thing to go and check everyone out there. Say g'day to everyone down there. And if you haven't heard of it, get on down there and enjoy a great morning.
1: It's going to be a great day. Let's play some music.
0: Okay.
1: And I'll make some coffees, hey?
0: Well, hang on. What's the webpage, Nikki?
1: Oh, sorry. River949.com, Dave.
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0: Hey, Nick, how you going?
1: I'm all right, Dave.
0: We're back. And we're going to have a chat to Chantel. From Queensland Police Crime Stop, Ipswich Crime Prevention. But guess what?
1: What?
0: I asked Campo to do it because she was busy this morning.
1: Oh, there you go.
0: So she spoke to Campo yesterday. This is what she's got to say. It's about getting car knocked off.
1: Yeah. Okay.
0: Be safe.
1: Really important.
0: Yeah.
2: Senior Constable Chantel Bell joins us. Good morning.
3: Morning, Campo. How are you going?
2: Great. What's happening over the weekend?
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6: Morning, everybody, as we hit this Saturday morning, checking all things beach, surf and fishing. A bit of a kick up in the swell. That's the good news if you're heading to the open beaches of both the Gulf and the Sunshine Coast. Problem is that wind's coming pretty hard from the south. It feels a little bit cool, too. The water temp certainly dropped down to that 20, 21, 22. Sort of averages out. But it looks like open beaches aren't going to be any good. You need to get that out of that southern wind. So you need the protection from the points if you can. The run through the Gold Coast, you're best off getting around Rainbow Bay. And Mooloolaba Noosa on the sunny coast, always a good option as well. If you're throwing a line, flatties are also doing well through the lower reaches if you're going north off the channel edges. A few qualities shown up this week too. Some greenbacks around 60 centimetres, they reckon, moving up to the high tide. And there's also some trevally getting about with some several good catches around the motorway bridge on the sunny coast around Maroochydore. Getting Redbank Plains in towards the south. It'll take you about an hour and 15 minutes to Currumbin, and then north Ipswich to Noosa, about an hour and 50 minutes. It's a good trip, but certainly worth it. Looking to get married, you need to check out this bloke. Noosa-style ceremonies. 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

0: Nikki on the Saturday Startup. How you going, Nick?
1: I'm good, Dave.
0: Yep. Mayor Jeff McDonald, Literally. How's it going up there?
2: Well, look, there's plenty to see and do up here this weekend. Well, it's the first of 5 weekends for the In-Studio Art Trail. But Saturday and Sunday, for the next 5 weekends, there's a variety of different artists. Jump onto the instudioarttrail.com.au. Also today, out at Peachy Distillery, they have their gin tastings from 11 till 5 today and 10 till 3 tomorrow. Anjaramba Hall, today at 12 noon, celebrate 100 years. Today is a big day out at Yarraman. Yarraman's our most northern of our 36 towns across the region, known for the trail head, if you like, head or tail, of the Brisbane Valley Rail Trail, the 261-kilometre trail. They have the Festival of Cycling that's happening today, as well as the Yarraman Festivals.
0: It's a lovely little town, yeah, too.
2: Beautiful little town.
0: Yeah.
2: 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So Greenmount Hall, 6 p.m, the country and western theme bingo night.
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0: 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Okay.
1: I've got it.
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8: River 949 Traffic.
9: No smooth run on the road so far this morning. No accidents or breakdowns reported. No major delays around Ipswich City. Ipswich and local motorways flowing nicely, so to the Centenary Highway and the Cunningham Highway looking quite good today as well. All clear for the Warrego, Ipswich through Toowoomba both directions, and no major delays around Toowoomba either. There's the Queensland we love and the one we fear, and it takes an unwavering resilience to call both home. Suncorp Insurance, resilience never rests. If you spot anything on the roads, give us a call on 38131949. It's Bow Desert. We'll check your traffic again in an hour on River 949.
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10: Hi, I'm Phoebe Humphrey. Day 8 of the Commonwealth Games saw some Aussie gold in the track, cycling and athletics track. Sally Pearson with the update.
11: In the track cycling, Georgia Baker takes gold in the women's scratch race. Oliver Bledden and Connor Leahy go 1-2 in the men's individual pursuit. Lee Hoffman grabs silver in the Kieran, and Blake Agnoletto strikes gold in the elimination race. And on the athletics track, Isaac Beecroft powers to gold in the 10,000 metre walk, and in the T54 1500, Eliza Alt Connell adds another Commonwealth medal, bronze, with Sarah Billings also bronze in the women's 800 metres.
10: But it wasn't without controversy. Aussie cyclists Sophie Edwards and Felicity Wilson-Haffenden were disqualified from the individual pursuit due to uniform and equipment violations. Gina Ryan Hart is suing the ABC, not happy with a satirical skit. It follows the broadcasting of an episode of Race Around the World, which included an act of sexualised violence. The states have agreed to major changes to working with children checks. It means those who have committed serious offences like murder or sexual assault will automatically be banned from holding one, no matter what jurisdiction they're from. It follows a meeting of the Attorney Generals in Darwin. An opposition against FIFA's investment plan has grown as the Asian Football Confederation has become the latest football body to reject it. It follows all 55 member nations electing to boycott any further FIFA-run tournaments, including the World Cup, during a meeting held by UEFA.
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10: The Dolphins have scraped home, set to play finals for the first time in their four-year history after downing the Dragons 28-22 in Wollongong. Hamiso Tabuai-Fido opened the scoring in the clash, helping pave the way for the side to record its 12th win this season. But coach Christian Wolfe admits it wasn't pretty.
12: Yeah, some challenges around that game, coming off a ball and that kind of thing as well. I didn't think we were quite at our best. Made it a little bit messy at times, but we're good enough to get a win. As I said, we need to be happy with that.
10: While the Bulldogs have ultimately denied the Storm a finals finish, winning 36-22.
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9: Today's weather's partly cloudy with a medium chance of showers, most likely in the late morning into the early afternoon. Light winds. That's about 40% chance of showers today, they're saying. Maximum today of 21 degrees. Currently at Esk, it is 2 degrees. At Bedeset, it is 6 degrees. And currently at the Beval Fair Shopping Centre, it is 3 degrees.
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0: Computer problem.
1: It's a computer problem, yeah. It's a tech. You're having tech issues.
0: Yeah, but it's okay. We'll sort that out, you know.
1: It's fine.
0: We'll sort it out. We just got to ring Uncle Tom and find out what he's up to.
1: Everyone that listens.
0: Ground control to Uncle Tom. Can you answer your phone, please, Tom Sharp?
1: I love your voicemail message, by the way, Tom.
0: You're listening to Dave and Nikki, and we're talking to the mayors about what's going on locally.
1: Yes.
0: What else is happening, Nick?
1: It's a beautiful weekend, so stick with us. We will we'll no doubt have events on for you.
0: Yes.
1: And there's some big ones that are happening in Ipswich today as well. So the
0: multicultural.
1: Yes. Yeah. That kicks off at 10, I think, in Toolma Place in the heart of Ipswich.
0: I'd like to find a bit more about it, about that. We'll see what we can do.
1: I think there's some witches' markets on as well down in Rebel Domain in Springfield Central.
0: I like that, I think. You know there's witches' markets on. You've got your own
1: store there, haven't you?
0: Yeah. Nick, let's... no one wants to hear us.
1: No.
0: St. Elmo's Fire, let's get cracking.
1: You love this song.
0: Oh, I do. And Ed Sheeran coming up shortly. You're with Dave and Nikki on the Saturday Startup on River.

0: what's up? It's Martin Garrix.
1: You know, since he signed our mural, Ed Sheeran's gone all funky. Here's Ed with Martin Garrix. Repeat it.
2: 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Stay

0: Mayor Jason Went. How are you this morning?
1: Good. How are you going?
0: Good,
1: loading
0: mate.
1: Hay in the tractor.
0: Hey. Hey. Hey. You're up early. What time did you get started?
1: I got started at 5:10, but this truck driver left at 2:45 this morning from out west. So.
0: Oh, yeah. Well, mate, do you know what I think's really good? A mayor that dabbles in bullshit. You know, I think it's really good. You know, like.
1: you'd know this, Dave. I was just talking about the cost of rego for his truck and his trailer. Like, just incredible.
0: $20,000
1: $20,000
0: Yeah.
1: I mean, I don't know if many people understand that. When trucks and trailers go past, they're paying $20,000 to drive on that road.
0: Yeah.
2: That's not insurance.
0: That's not insurance or anything. And then, like, I'm going Sydney and back, and it costed me about $3,000 to go to Sydney and back. And as the fuel goes up, it's a little bit more. We don't earn a great deal out of the truck. We probably earn $5,000 a trip. So when the fuel goes up, it really has a bad effect on you. So you've got to do multiple runs. You can't turn them off.
1: It's incredible.
0: But anyway.
1: We need them. Keep driving.
0: We need you guys too, so keep digging that hay and dealing with all of that. What's going on in the Somerset?
1: Yeah, we've got a bit going on this weekend, the big Kilcoy Rodeo weekend. We got Festival of Cycling, so the Brisbane Valley Rail Trail Festival of Cycling happening as well. People would have started already this morning if they're doing the whole thing, because they're starting from Wakaraka at 6 a.m, and then we've got riders starting from Tagulawar at 8, and then from Moore at 9. So you can do, obviously, booked event, but, yeah, people are doing 161Ks or 75Ks or 50Ks. So I won't do that many in the tractor, but
0: I'll go and get the car keys and I'll help them.
1: And then we've got country markets at S this morning at Pipeliner Park going on as well. And then we've got tomorrow markets, Fernvale down at the school as always, and Lindville's on tomorrow as well from 7 a.m. So it's worth going up there to the markets, have them in the hall, grab brekkie up there, either from the volunteers, or go to the cafe up there. Wonderful cafe. Have you seen the cake in the can that the cafe does up there?
0: No, but I've heard about it, and I think I need to investigate.
2: It's like
1: grandma's trifle. Like, it's,
0: really,
1: it's pretty good actually, and not good for a mayor to keep going there and eating it.
2: No,
1: that's not good.
2: Yeah.
0: It is.
2: But you know what? It is. Life's short.
0: Yeah.
2: Eat the cake in the can.
1: Well, I keep thinking that, Nikki, every time that I have one of those CWA scones. But if you have one, I think it's okay. But,
0: Do you know what?
1: Everyone's got their own recipe, so you got to.
0: I reckon I can buy a box of them and then change the labels on the front so people think I'm eating healthy, like pears or something like that. You know what I mean?
2: I think you could change your mind, Dave, but other people would know.
1: It's got it's got fruit in it. It's got strawberry in the jam.
0: Oh, well, there you go. It's healthy. Yep.
2: Yeah. Experience Somerset.
0: Oh, there you go. Nikki got that one
1: right.
0: We'll get it. She couldn't get the other
1: one right.
0: Dave and Nikki, we'll talk to you next week. Mayor Jason.
1: See you guys.
3: 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Plenty of wrong theories.
0: Huh?
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0: Upload a photo of you playing sport.
1: Yep. Give us a little bit of a spiel about why you should be Junior Sports Star of the Week.
0: And once a week,
1: we draw a name out of the crowd.
0: Yep. And you'll win this great pack.
1: It's so great.
0: It's good. A little trophy.
1: And
0: gift vouchers and coffee cups.
1: We just give you a shout out.
0: Yeah.
1: On the radio.
0: I'm going to give you a bit of a torment tease, Nikki.
1: Torment tease.
0: Yeah. Teasing. Baseball.
1: Ooh.
0: Who plays baseball?
1: In our region.
0: In our region. Could be from Toowoomba to Waco to Bedezet, anywhere. So if you play baseball, listen at about 8:30 and we'll announce the winner. I'm just going to G Nikki up now. So you ready, Nick?
1: Yeah.
0: And this is all thanks to Ipswich Self Storage and Amberley Self Storage, saving marriages one garage at a time. 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And guess what? Move in today.
1: Yes.
0: If you're in trouble.
1: Divorces are expensive, guys. Yeah.
0: If you're in trouble, call Ipswich Self Storage. Problem solved.
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4: Morning, everybody, as we hit this Saturday morning, checking all things beach, surf and fishing. A bit of a kick up in the swell. That's the good news if you're heading to the open beaches of both the Gulf and the Sunshine Coast. Problem is that wind's coming pretty hard from the south. It feels a little bit cool too. The water temp certainly dropped down to that 20, 21, 22, sort of averages out. But it looks like open beaches aren't going to be any good. You need to get that out of that southern wind. So you need the protection from the points if you can. The run through the Gold Coast, you're best off getting around Rainbow Bay. And Mooloolaba Noosa on the sunny coast, always a good option as well. If you're throwing a line, flatties are also doing well through the lower reaches if you're going north off the channel edges. Good quality showing up this week too. Some greenbacks around 60 centimetres, I reckon, moving up to the high tide. And there's also some trevally getting about with some several good catches around the motorway bridge on the sunny coast around Maroochydore. Getting Redbank Plains in towards the south. It'll take about an hour and 15 minutes to Currumbin, and then north Ipswich to Noosa, about an hour and 50 minutes. It's a good trip, but certainly worth it. Looking to get married, you need to check out this bloke. Noosa-style ceremonies. 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
1: Hey, Dave.
0: You're an accountant?
1: Yes.
0: Tell me, River 949, I got this music panel going. It's July music panel. You can win a $1,000 tax bonus, we're calling
1: it. How good
0: it.
1: Is it?
0: It's great, isn't it?
1: Yep.
0: Now, they've told us we're not allowed to enter.
1: We can't, no.
0: So, but I do still get on the music panel. Yep. It is a good way to help us choose the music. So you can have your say in River 949's best music variety during July, and you can receive a $1,000 tax bonus on us. And all you got to do is to join the music panel is go to
1: river949.com
0: and spend a few minutes
1: ranking the music.
0: Yeah. Now, you've been on it, haven't you?
1: I have.
0: And you can win $1,000.
1: Love it.
0: Okay. So what about this song, Nikki?
1: Right.
0: So it's a sliding scale. When you go on, there's a sliding scale.
1: Yeah, yeah.
0: What do you reckon about this one?
1: Yeah, okay.
0: Linkin Park.
1: 6, 7.
0: Okay, 6 or 7. Okay, what
1: six
0: about this one?
1: It's got to be like a 9.
0: Okay. So different years, massively different years.
1: Yeah, yeah.
0: You know.
1: I love music. I love the variety.
0: Great.
1: It's so good.
0: What about this one?
1: See, it just gets me going.
0: What, you're jumping.
1: I know.
0: What are you going to do? Make it a 10?
1: I'm going to make it a 10 because it makes me feel good.
0: Okay. Well, why don't we just play it, Nick?
1: Okay, cool. Yeah, that will save a lot of people some heartache listening to me singing it.
0: We'll play it.
1: Okay,
0: be
1: cool.
0: Quiet, Nick.

94.9's Saturday Startup. If it's happening locally, Dave and Nikki will talk about it. If it's not happening, they'll probably just make it up anyway.

0: Nicky. Guess who I found? The Silver Fox. Silver Fox. Mayor Tom Sharp. Good morning, mate. How are you?
1: I am just terrific. Hey, Dave, tell us why the fox got a bushy tail, mate.
0: I don't know, mate. Why did the fox get a bushy tail?
1: Balance.
2: Oh.
1: Keeps them on their four pins nice and stable.
0: Oh.
1: And obviously they wrap themselves around their tail on cold winter's night.
0: Are you telling us you got a hairy tail?
2: No, you don't go that far with it, Dave. Let's don't just take it there. Don't
0: Lisa's
2: take it there.
0: Sent me
1: no,
0: through.
1: No, we'll go there, Nick. We'll shoot into the real deal. It's all on in the scenic rim.
0: It is.
1: Weekend,
0: what's right? on in the scenic rim? Mm.
1: What scenic rim offers this weekend is diversity.
2: Yes. Mm.
1: You know, you can take your pick, go out to the Queensland Motor Park, the big Pro-MX Championships, and you can get yourself completely covered in mud.
2: Yeah.
1: Or you could, say, head out to Harrisville for their annual music festival, the Boots on the Bank.
0: Yeah.
1: So sit back, get country, or head on up to Tambourine Mountain and grab yourself a bike, as in a push bike, and gently roll around the mountains and have a most magnificent picnic. Diversification, there you go.
2: Hey, back to this Penrite Pro MX Championships. That's pretty, that sounds pretty lit, Tom.
1: It is, and it's pretty big. I mean, everyone
0: what's
1: is,
0: lit?
1: You know,
2: I don't know, I'm just trying to sound like trendy.
0: But it does look
1: pretty
0: good,
1: pretty hot stuff, and the big engine's on two wheels.
2: Yeah.
1: And it's all happening, and that's a major series. I think there's about six of them in Queensland.
0: I can tell you that they're pretty competitive, those boys. They don't certainly want to take second place, that's for sure.
2: No.
1: They're not there to muck around.
0: No, they're not.
1: And don't forget, we've got all our country markets as well. So all the action's on in the scenic rim this weekend. Please come out. The weather conditions are going to be amazing. And, Nick, you know exactly where to go to check out all the detail of what's on, right?
2: For all the info, what's on scenicrim.com.
0: Ooh, she's got it.
2: Check it out. Look at me.

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1: It made me feel good.
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2: Hey, it's their biggest and their best.
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8: River 949, traffic.
9: Traffic steadily building up through West Ipswich, Brisbane Street and also Ipswich City. Nothing too major at this stage, though. Ipswich and Logan Motorway flowing quite nicely. If you're heading on down the Gold Coast on the M1, not a drama there. So to the Centenary Highway and the Cunningham Highway flowing nicely today. Warrego Highway between Ipswich and Toowoomba looking quite good. Got some roadworks, Anzac Avenue, Harristown, a little bit busy through there, no delays elsewhere. It's time to complete your census. 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If you spot anything on the roads, give us a call on 38 131 949. It's Beaudesert. We'll check your traffic again in an hour on River 949.
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10: Hi, I'm Phoebe Humphrey. Australia's fastest man has missed out on a podium finish in the 200-metre final at the Commonwealth Games. Lachie Kennedy finished sixth in this morning's final after claiming silver in the 100-metre event earlier this week. He ran a time of 20.41 seconds in the 200. Tori Lewis also finishing sixth in the women's 200-metre final. Earlier, Isaac Beecroft claimed gold in the 10K race walk.
11: I'm pretty stoked. Knew it was going to be a tough race as soon as Declan hit the front at the start. You know, when he does that, he means business. And, yeah, he certainly took it to us. But, yeah, happy to hold on there.
10: Audio there on 7. A wage boost for Australian aged care nurses today. The award wage rise means since 2022, the most common level of registered nurses have seen their pay go up by more than 36 grand a year. Around 60,000 migrants have crossed from Morocco to Spain's Ceuta in the past 24 hours amid an ongoing border crisis. At least 57 people have died while trying to make the crossing. Spain's PM has slammed the border breach as a violation of Spain's territorial integrity. And police in Arizona have released the ransom notes sent by Nancy Guthrie's kidnappers. Authorities hope the move will spark a breakthrough 6 months on from the 84-year-old's disappearance. One note was addressed to Nancy's daughter, Aussie-born US Today Show host Savannah Guthrie, the note demanding millions in cryptocurrency from the Guthrie family.
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10: Craig Bellamy hasn't held back following the Storm's 14-point loss to the Bulldogs last night. Melbourne were missing Jerome Hughes, Cam Munster and Harry Grant for just the second time in 6 years. The Storm coach says his side can say goodbye to finals.
13: A bit pissed off, really, but at the end of the day, it is what it is. I think my grandkids have got a couple of teddy bears, so I might go home and punch the shit out of them. I don't know, but yeah, we're sort of been, I suppose, rock and roll and on that the edge there for probably a month.
10: In the earlier match, the Dolphins beat the Dragons 28-22 in Wollongong, their 12th win of the season.
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15: Today's weather's partly cloudy with a medium chance of shower, most likely in the late morning into the early afternoon. Should be some light winds around with a maximum today of 21 degrees. Currently at Gatton, it is 6 degrees. At the R&A Showgrounds in Brisbane for the International Cake Show, it is 13 degrees. And for the Colours of Ipswich Multicultural Unity Festival in Tolma Place, it is 7 degrees.
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0: Come up, but I just wanted to talk to you about electric cars.
1: Okay.
0: Electric cars.
1: Electric cars.
0: Who's bought one?
1: Not me.
0: I want to tell you something that made me really, really, really angry about electric cars.
1: Okay. All right.
0: I've been carting electric cars, right. So you know, talk I drive trucks through
1: yep.
0: the week. And
1: yep. There's
0: I'm a, car
1: a lot of people have electric cars.
0: A lot of people
1: now.
0: Electric cars.
1: Yes.
0: What is the one thing that you always drove a car and did that you can't do in an electric car?
1: Hear the vroom vroom sound.
0: Maybe V8 might be one.
1: Okay.
0: Give me a call. I want to hear what you miss about the old cars to the new cars.
1: Okay.
0: And I'll tell you exactly what frustrated me. 3813 1949. And it's Maroon 5.
1: I love
0: Maroon
1: 5.
0: Or Maroon?
1: Maroon. Who knows? This love.
0: And Sting. Dave and Nikki, Saturday Startup. Give us a call.

0: Hey, Jake, are you ringing up about electric cars?
1: Yeah, I am.
0: Yeah, yeah. What have you got to tell us? What do you miss?
1: I miss just a good old-fashioned burnout. Just putting your foot down and just having those tyres smoking.
0: Just losing a bit of traction.
2: There you go.
1: Yeah.
0: Yeah.
2: I can tell you what upsets me about electric cars.
0: All right, here we go.
2: I loaded them on the truck there the other day, and I'm on the top deck, and I've closed the door on this car, and I was just so cranky, right? Because it didn't shut up. When you get into a car, you go in, you want to drive. You want the music going. You want the radio going.
0: You're in your zone.
2: You're in your zone. Mm. These things talk to you the whole time.
0: Oh, do they?
2: They don't shut up. They don't shut up. It's like having your wife in the car beside you. It's like having someone telling you what to do. I can't believe you like these things. The kids are in the back and there's no one in the car.
0: Oh, I don't drive an electric car, but
2: and you can't
0: do.
2: Hang your head and you can't hear the V8 noise. What's wrong with people?
0: I don't know. Well, people are short of money and it's a fuel thing, but you still have to pay for electricity.
2: Do you turn the music up, Jake?
1: Oh, absolutely.
2: So you can't do that. You can turn the music up in an electric car, but you still hear it talking to you.
0: Okay.
2: And it goes quiet. They don't shut up. I get in a car because I want to be on my own. Music going. Are electric cars something you want or something you don't want? I certainly don't want to hear them talking to me while I'm driving along. Let me know. 38 131 949.
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1: Hey, each week, Nikki, we do this, and there's a junior sports star that's the winner each week.
2: This week,
1: we did give you a bit of a heads up, and we did say baseball.
2: Baseball.
1: So, this week's junior sports star has just won the grand final. The team.
2: The team has just won the grand final. This junior sports star, he plays first base, and he always gives 100%. And he has found the team where he belongs, Dave, and a team who support him. So,
1: absolutely. Drum roll. Ready?
2: Yep.
1: Who we got?
2: Oliver!
1: Woo! From the Ipswich Musketeers.
2: There you go.
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5: Morning, everybody, as we hit this Saturday morning, checking all things beach, surf and fishing. A bit of a kick up in the swell. That's the good news if you're heading to the open beaches of both the Gulf and the Sunshine Coast. Problem is that wind's coming pretty hard from the south. It feels a little bit cool, too. The water temp certainly dropped down to that 20, 21, 22, sort of averages out. But it looks like open beaches aren't going to be any good. You need to get that out of that southern wind. So you need the protection from the points if you can. The run through the Gold Coast, you're best off getting around Rainbow Bay. And Mooloolaba Noosa on the sunny coast, always a good option as well. If you're throwing a line, flatties are also doing well through the lower reaches if you're going north off the channel edges. Good quality has shown up this week too. Some greenbacks around 60 centimetres, they reckon, moving up to the high tide. And there's also some trevally getting about with some several good catches around the motorway bridge on the sunny coast around Maroochydore. Getting Redbank Plains in towards the south. It'll take about an hour and 15 minutes to Currumbin, and then north Ipswich to Noosa, about an hour and 50 minutes. It's a good trip, but certainly worth it. Looking to get married? 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Have a great Saturday. I'll have another River Coast cast for you tomorrow on River 949.
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1: Hey, you know, Father's Day is coming up. 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
2: 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Now with Sam Fender and Olivia Dean. Rein me in.

0: I'm all right.
1: Guess what?
0: What?
1: Desk is in order.
0: Desk
1: you know
0: is in
1: why?
0: Order,
1: I made
0: Tanya.
1: Sure it was in order. I made sure. Tanya Milligan, the mayor from the Lockyer Valley.
0: Oh,
1: we cut her off twice last week.
0: I know, you're so patient, Tanya.
2: Is it just me?
1: It was me. It was my fault, though.
2: I'm sure other people wish that they could have that button.
1: Well, I was trying to turn Nikki off. That's what I was trying to do.
0: He just got it wrong. He just couldn't do it right. That's all right. But anyway...
1: Oh, goodness
0: me. What's happening this weekend, Tanya?
2: Okay, so you would want to be at the Mulgowie Farmers Market.
1: Absolutely.
2: It is always a great market, and I do say, without getting shot by anyone, it has one of the best backdrops in the region. You can head out there, you can grab fresh produce, you can get some homemade goodies. But I would say, if you were heading out that way, there has been a change of the guard at the Mulga Hotel. So it is under new ownership.
1: Yeah, they're doing a bit of renovating or something there too, aren't they?
0: Yeah, okay. Yeah.
2: They are, but they are still open. The new owners are the two Matt, Jenny and Lisa. But as you can appreciate, the women are the powerhouse, I've been told.
1: Mm-hmm. Do you remember they what happened last week?
2: like Nikki, you understand that. Obviously, Dave does because he's feeling a bit intimidated.
0: He just slumped in his chair.
2: When you're out there, pop in and say good day. Now, also, Snack House. They're having their grand opening. Now, Snack House is opposite.
1: I thought you said Smack House.
2: No.
1: Snack.
2: No, come on.
1: SN.
2: Not in my region, mate. So,
1: that's a Logan thing.
2: I'm not even saying that. I apologise, John. So, Snack House, 235 Patrick Street. It's opposite the Lately District Schools. Now, they are a unique candy shop.
1: Mm-hmm. Oh.
2: The dentist will be saying Yahoo tomorrow. We've got our Get Ready Family Day that is happening at Ferrari Park. It only ever happens once every 2 years.
1: Tanya Milligan, what was the webpage? Love you, Lockyer.
2: Love you, Lockyer, mate.
1: There you go, simple. You're with Dave and Nikki. We'll talk to you next week, Tanya, the mayor of the Lockyer.
2: Hey, guys, see ya.

0: Hey, Nick.
1: Hey.
0: How you going?
1: Oh, great, Dave.
0: What are you up to now?
1: Oh, look, there is a Colours of Ipswich Festival that's happening today.
0: Yes, be good to go in and check it out. It's a Unity Festival.
1: It's a Unity Festival. So that kicks off this morning. It's in Toowoomba Place in Ipswich. So there's going to be everything there. Actually, I'm always excited about the food.
0: So am I. The Brisbane Valley Rail Trail's on this Festival of Cycling. Penrite Promax Champion Motocross at Queensland Moto Park. But I'm really torn right now because both sides of the world, right? Toowoomba Showgrounds have a foodie fiesta and the R&A show. Showgrounds have the International Cake Show.
1: Yeah.
0: Where do you go?
1: But hey, if you're in Springfield, your weekend is set because today you've got the Witches Markets on at Rebel Domain and then tomorrow you've got some markets.
0: And while you're there, you can ask Nikki a question.
1: Yeah.
0: Any question, she'll be there all day.
1: Dogtails. What do they call it? Boys are...
0: I don't know. Guess what?
1: What?
0: One Hit Wonders weekend.
1: Ooh.
0: The best music around and so sad, they only did it once. But they're great songs.
1: Great songs.
0: Absolutely
1: songs
0: great songs.
1: Songs to remember.
0: Okay, you ready?
1: Yeah.
0: I don't know if you're going to get any of these, but we'll try it anyway, all right?
1: Yep.
0: We'll see how we go.
1: Here we go. Right.
0: I want, because it's One Hit Wonder, I want the year and the album.
1: Okay.
0: They're all popular songs, Nick.
1: So I'm going to say 83.
0: No.
1: Okay.
0: Well, 1976.
1: Yeah, okay, I was going to go into the 70s.
0: Yeah.
1: All right, righty-o.
0: Boston.
1: Blah, blah,
0: Boston.
1: Blah. Rah, rah, rah. Next.
0: Great band. 1976,
1: great
0: Boston.
1: Song.
0: Okay, you ready?
1: Yep. So this was definitely in the noughties or 90s? I think 90s. I'm going to go 97.
0: That's it, spot on. And it's Marcy's Playground.
1: Yes.
0: And it's their one and self-titled album, 1997. Good work.
1: Yep.
0: You've done well.
1: I know.
0: Come on, Nick. Last one.
1: I have no idea, Dave.
0: What did you say? Name of the song is?
1: Breakout.
0: That's it.
1: And it was a long time ago, 83.
0: Swing Out Sisters, 86.
1: 86, there you go.
0: Swing Out Sisters. Great song.
1: Great song.
0: Yeah, from their album, It's Better to Travel.
1: It is.
0: If you're looking for something to do this weekend,
1: jump onto our website, river949.com.
0: And if it's live and local, you'll hear it here first. Keep the radio tuned. Have a great weekend.
1: We're out of here.
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2: River 949 Traffic.
11: Busy now, Brisbane Street through West Ipswich. Nothing too major. Building up Brisbane Road outbound Bundamba. All clear for Ipswich and Logan Motorway. Boaters are at Callanvale. Just starting to get a little bit busy through there. Be heading on down the Gold Coast, the M1. Clear run. No delays for the Centenary Highway. Cunningham Highway good too. And so to the Warrego between Ipswich and Toowoomba. No major delays around Toowoomba. It's game on this July at Lakes Hyundai with exceptional offers across selected new Hyundai models. 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If you spot anything on the roads, give us a call on 38 131 949. It's Bo Desert. We'll check your traffic again in an hour on River 949.
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12: Hi, I'm Phoebe Humphrey. More medals won for Australia on day 8 of the Commonwealth Games in Glasgow. Sally Pearson with the update.
13: Australia's flag bearer Nina Kennedy has finished her pole vault final in second position behind New Zealand's Eliza McCartney. Layla Sharp and Isla Kowalczyk finished second and third in the T38 long jump final. Sarah Carley finished in sixth position in the women's 400 metre hurdles. 100 metre silver medalist Lockie Kennedy with sixth in the 200 metre final, and Tori Lewis finished in sixth also. And over in the judo, Josh Katz took home the silver medal in the 60 kilogram category.
12: Aussie kids are still finding their way around the under 16 social media ban. Nearly half of those aged 10 to 15 still have social media accounts. Data from the eSafety Commissioner finding more than a third have been able to use a fake date of birth to bypass the ban. PM Anthony Albanese is in talks about securing super-powered AI models. The Australian government is negotiating with the US about gaining early access to the advanced tech that would be used for government agencies and banks. The internationally owned operator behind the train to Brisbane Airport is suing the Queensland government. AirTrain is claiming a loss of millions of dollars in revenue for when it was part of the 50 cent fare trial. It's taking the state's government to Supreme Court. And Gina Rinehart is threatening to launch legal action against the ABC over a TV skit. The mining billionaire says the skit that aired in an episode of Race Around the World poses a serious risk to her.
3: SG Sunday Markets, every Sunday 8 till 1. 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
12: The Dragons have suffered their 17th loss this season, going down to the Dolphins by 6 points in Wollongong. The result puts the Dolphins close to their first finals campaign. Dragons coach Dean Young admits it's another frustrating loss.
14: I'd rather lose like that than lose like we did last week. Like, we're better than what we showed in the first half. There was a lot of effort, but there was a couple of moments where I don't think that they should have scored two of their tries. So I was really disappointed in that.
12: Meantime, the Bulldogs have surged into the top eight with a 36-22 win over the Storm.
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3: River 949 weather.
15: We do have the chance of a shower for today, 5 to 22 degrees tomorrow. Possible shower with 6 to 22, then Monday partly cloudy with 5 to 23.
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0: Harry Styles, American Girls at Ribbon on Foot. I'm playing the best music variety all weekend. Edie Brickell was not surprised that the song What I Am was a one-hit wonder because she didn't really consider herself much of a singer.
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0: 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This was their one-hit wonder, What I Am, at Ribbon on Foot.

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0: Ed Sheeran and the best music variety all weekend at River 949. Hello, it's Hinksie. Congratulations to Florence from Spring Mountain, who yesterday, thanks to NGU Real Estate Ipswich, won $5,000, and it couldn't have come at a better time for her.
1: A few days ago, we found out that our golden retriever's got a torn ligament.
0: Oh, my goodness. And that cost a fortune when you have to go to the vet.
1: It does. So I think it has to go towards that. Just our baby.
0: I totally get it. And look, you know, it sounds like it's come at the exact time you needed it.
1: You know, the world works in mysterious ways. And I'm just so grateful for this. You have no idea.
0: Such a lovely lady and well deserving of that 5K. Thanks to Steve and the team at NGU Real Estate Ipswich for the best music variety while you get through a weekend. Diesel at River 949.

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1: some kind of life, baby. It's gotta be River 949, the best music variety.
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